0: Woods, and as a wise man once said,
1: Crunchy, it's Friday.
0: Amen to that. I'll be here tonight to kickstart your weekend with 3 hours of seriously addictive Friday Night 80s. So if you're in the mood for a bit of this, you can lose my love or this, then you know where to be tonight from 7.
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0: The front killer, Brandon Flowers, is considering quitting music. His third solo album, Thrasher, will come out on the 21st of August. In the Times, he said, "My dad goes to backyard sales where he buys frames to take home and paint. He's never had any money in his life, and he's happier than I am." Brandon said, "I'm really going through it right now. How much longer do I want to do this? Yeah, what does it mean? Why am I doing it anyway?" Watch this space, because he could be about to leave one. Madness have restored their classic 1991 part mockumentary, Take It or Leave It film, in 4K. And it's heading to our cinemas later this year. Here's a bit of the trailer.
1: Playing it out of tune again, Lee.
2: Why don't you stick to your piano?
1: I would stick to my piano if you could play the thing properly.
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2: Go to school a bit more often.
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5: Number seems to have been scratched up.
2: Oh, yeah, right. 5 times in the last week you've been late.
6: You're a lazy little nail, old boy.
5: Out. Yeah.
7: A right load of nutters, eh?
8: You could say that.
2: You can stick your job. Post me pay onto us.
9: What do you call yourselves?
10: Madness.
9: Madness.
0: Crazy? Well, yeah, madness. Take It or Leave It in 4K will be in our cinemas on the 2nd of October before its long-awaited Blu-ray debut on the 19th. Oh, if you'd like to see that trailer, by the way, Google or YouTube search Madness, Take It or Leave It, and the trailer will be there for you. 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

0: Hey, it's Ciarán McGuinness. I'll be here this Sunday evening from 6 on the Nova Guest List. 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
1: Two Oscar winners' funerals within 3 days. 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
1: So he was like messaging me all night and then he just ghosted me.
2: No way.
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2: Okay.
1: And I was like, cool. And he was like, I'm on my way, driving over right now.
2: And then?
1: Nothing.
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1: In cinemas, Nimrods is a wild and fun coming-of-age road trip comedy inspired by Green Day. 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
2: You're not gonna believe this. Trayquil called.
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1: This is a rowdy ride full of mischief and great music I loved. Nimrods, which gets 4.5 stars. Also in cinemas, Love Me Tender is a French language drama about a mother fighting her ex-husband for custody of their son after she comes out and starts a new relationship with a woman. It's a heartbreaking custody battle from another angle and phenomenal portrayal of motherhood and personal freedom. Love Me Tender is devastating and beautiful and gets 5 stars from me. Clint Dreeberg, your man at the movies, thanks to Manhattan Popcorn, guaranteed not to make it past the movie trailers on Radio Nova. Yeah.

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Well, Heart celebrated its 50th anniversary in recent years and toured extensively. Now they're beginning the preparations for the release of a new album. Yeah. Nancy Wilson, who's been quite vocal on wanting the band to make another album, has shared the news during an interview with Golden Derby, the website. She told the journalist Lindsay Parker that the recordings are all done for the record and that it's almost finished. Well, who would have thought? It'll be the first album since 2016's Beautiful Broken. She says it's really, really strong. I think it's going to be great. We wrote a bunch of new songs and recorded down in Nashville, with the players that just played the last tour with us. It was like a secondhand thing with each other because we've played so many live shows, so the album was pretty much recorded live anyway. And she also said the fans can expect a lot of Heart activity. I like that. In 2027. Don't cancel, because then it'll be a broken heart. And beyond, she said. She shared that their current efforts will be centered around getting the Heart train back on the tracks for next year. Mainly, hopefully, 27 and 28 will be the year for Heart world domination, basically. Brilliant. I love this. Rock band Queens of the Stone Age have launched a complaint hotline which promises fans that their grievances will be reviewed personally. Now, the group announced a new service on Thursday, which appears to provide callers with the chance of being connected to a member of the band, and the hotline's available 24/7 for callers to leave a message and directs individuals to an answering machine which asks whether they wish to make a complaint or proceed without one. And those who wish to air their grievances are encouraged to leave a message, while those who do not are told, have a nice day, before the line disconnects. The hotline is set to provide a platform for fans, friends and foes to air their thoughts, with the chance that some calls may even find a live ear at the end of the line. And a poster shared on their Instagram page said, call the Queens of the Stone Age complaint hotline and get heard. Brilliant. Every band should do that. There's more music news at Nova.ie.

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1: The kids sing the Nova noise. 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
2: It's 6 o'clock. Good morning, I'm Ellen Butler. Daniel Kinahan has spent his first night in custody here after being extradited to Ireland to face a single charge of directing the activities of a criminal gang. With the assistance of the Irish Air Corps, he was flown back to Dubai on the government jet yesterday and taken straight to the Special Criminal Court. Our course correspondent Frank Graney reports.
3: Just after 7 o'clock yesterday evening, two separate convoys of blacked out BMW Jeeps arrived at the Criminal Courts of Justice. 1 hour later, under heavy armed guard, Daniel Kinahan was brought before a special sitting of the Special Criminal Court. He's facing one charge of directing the activities of a criminal organisation between the 18th of October 2015 and the 6th of April 2017. He had no legal representation in court, explaining that he didn't have time to arrange anything and that he presumed a family member would do so. He agreed to allow the court hear evidence of arrest, charge and caution. He told the judges he understood everything that was said to him. After he was told he'd have to go to the High Court if he wished to apply for bail, he said, "I think we know I won't be getting bail, but thank you for explaining that to me, Your Honour." He was remanded in custody. His next court appearance is in October.
2: Western Europe experienced its hottest June and July on record. The Copernicus Climate Change Service says the combined average temperature was 21.62 degrees, beating the 2022 record. Its latest report also noted very dry conditions last month, including in France, Spain and Ireland. The world's oceans also hit record high temperatures for a second straight month in July, which Copernicus says was driven by marine heat waves around Europe and the El Nino in the Pacific. The Israeli Prime Minister has rejected Donald Trump's 15-point peace plan for Gaza. Benjamin Netanyahu says his military will not make any withdrawal from the Palestinian territory until Hamas fully disarms. The militant group, however, says Israel needs to end its attacks before they implement any agreement on weapons. UNICEF spokesperson in Jordan, Louise Waterage, says the killing has continued in Gaza despite a ceasefire being announced 9 months ago.
4: In 300 days since the ceasefire was announced, that's October last year, we've had at least 300 children reported killed. This has been in a period that, despite an agreement to suspend the military operations nearly 10 months ago, and this comes after the period of 2 years before that with 21,000 children killed. That's around a classroom of children every day for 2 years.
2: Occupancy at nursing homes is running at almost 95%. Nursing Homes Ireland believes a crisis is looming heading into the winter, as only 38 extra beds were registered last year. The ESRI projects an extra 15,000 beds will be needed by 2040. Nursing Homes Ireland's Chief Executive Tadhg Daly says the bed shortage is a major worry with delayed discharges from hospitals.
5: The challenges are very acute at the moment in what would be traditionally the quieter time in the summer period. We normally associate challenges in our acute hospitals with winter pressures. Pressures now are all year round because we don't have the facilities in the community, and that's right across the continuum of care. The majority of people presenting at EDs looking for admission to hospitals would be the older age group.
2: People are being urged to check the expiry dates on their passports to make sure upcoming travel plans go smoothly. Foreign Affairs Minister Helen McEntee has provided an update on the number of passports issued during the first 6 months of this year. Dublin had the highest figure, just over 93,000, followed by Cork with over 35,000 and Antrim at nearly 18,000. And finally for now, Cork are celebrating winning the All-Ireland Senior Camogie Championship. They narrowly beat defending champions Galway yesterday to claim their third title in 4 years. Cork City Councillor Colm Kelleher says a homecoming event is being organised.
6: So today, later on this evening at 6 p.m, the Cork Senior Camogie Team homecoming event will take place in the Grand Parade next to the City Library to welcome back the victorious team to Cork this evening.
2: And that's your news update about 4 minutes past six.
7: And here we go.
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0: Radio Nova with BJ and Jim, the Police. Every breath you take to start us off in another week. What a week it looks like it's going to be.
1: We're having a heat wave. A wonderful heat wave.
0: Well, that's the story that seems to be doing the rounds there, predicted like from tomorrow onwards. Maybe not official, you know, maybe not that sort of like, you know, whatever you do 5 days in a row, some whatever.
1: Jeepers,
0: but
1: I'm
0: think
1: so
0: it's
1: surprised.
0: Going to be. I think they're looking at a decent old week now of the old weather. The old shorty shorts, my shorts might be back out again.
1: Well, why were me brassicas hanging out me trousers with the frosty McJazzickers this morning then?
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0: With BJ and Jim, it is Morning Glory. Thanks to Apple Green. 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M&S Food at Apple Green offers a great selection of sandwiches, cookies and more on-the-go favourites. Morning to you. Good to have you with us. Thank you for that. What are we looking at? 12 minutes past 6. 10th of August. About to take on the old celeb birthdays. That's not a bad old bunch for you today, do you know?
1: Oh, good, good.
0: Not a bad old start of the week, starting on the silver screen. Antonio Banderas.
1: Oh, it's his birthday today as well. Yes, now, look at
0: that's why I included him in the celebrity birthdays.
1: Oh.
0: It's weird, that coincidence, isn't it?
1: Well, you know, I'm not being smarty old trousers, but sometimes you put in people nobody's ever heard of.
0: Yes, that sometimes does happen. Yeah, Antonio Banderas, Spanish actor, of course. I don't know. I mean, he was there. He was Puss in Boots.
1: Puss in Boots. I mean, that's what I think of every time.
0: It's
1: now.
0: A big role. It's a big. He was Zorro.
1: Yeah,
0: in Mask of Zorro,
1: which is basically Puss in Boots.
0: Yes, pretty much.
1: To be honest,
0: it is. It is.
1: It wasn't a
0: poor
1: huge
0: Puss in Boots.
1: Yeah, yeah.
0: A poor Puss in Boots. And then I don't know. I mean, you know, big actor.
1: Yeah,
0: isn't he? Is he married to somebody really famous as well? Is he married to one of the ones that have made the deal with the devil? You know, the fabulous...
1: Is he married to one of those people who's the real talent in the relationship? We all know a few like that.
0: I'm trying to think of some other big movies that he was in.
1: Was he in that one, the Versace movie? Was that him?
0: That's a good question.
1: I think it might be
0: him.
1: Could have been. He was one of the fellas that... Was he Versace? No. Was he one of Versace's fellas in it?
0: I think he was one of Versace's fellas in it. Isn't that mad? Like, a name like Antonio Banderas now, and I can't bring to mind any of the... Outside of Zorro and Puss in Boots.
1: I know. Which is the same.
0: I can't bring to mind.
1: Which is the same,
0: Antonio Banderas.
1: And it's one of those, every time I picture him, I just picture him going, I am Antonio Banderas. You know?
0: Yeah.
1: So, because he's quite...
0: Obviously a fine-looking man.
1: Yeah.
0: And
1: quite a classic Latino actor in that he's like, you know,
2: yes, would you like to, I am Puss in Boots. Would you like to see my upper shirt? You
1: know, all of that sort of stuff. So right. I gotta say,
0: God, I didn't think that. I was saying he was married to Melanie Griffith.
1: Oh.
0: But I thought it was like a Selma Hayek or a, you know, one of them. I thought he was, but obviously not.
1: Yeah.
0: Anyway, whatever. Antonio Banderas, what are you thinking?
1: He's about 62 now, is he?
0: Smidgen older than that, 66.
1: Oh, wow.
0: 66 for Antonio Banderas. Also still on the big screen, Rosanna Arquette is celebrating her birthday today.
1: Rosanna Arquette.
0: Yeah.
1: Not to be confused with the woman I know called Patricia Arquette.
0: No.
1: So Rosanna Arquette is...
0: obviously a relation. Desperately Seeking Susan from years back. Remember that one with Madonna?
1: I loved that movie. I know most people thought it was absolute... so it's rubbish, but I really liked it.
0: Crash, which was supposed to be a great movie. I never watched it. It was like a big ensemble thing. You know those where all the stories all cross over each other and everything.
1: Was that the one where they all got fruity about car crashes? No. Was that that one?
0: I don't know about that now. That's not my...
1: Was it?
0: I don't know. Don't think so. And then, of course, Pulp Fiction. She was in Pulp Fiction as well.
1: Oh, yeah, that was her at the start. Isn't it?
0: I'll take your word for it.
1: Blow the arses off every last one of you or whatever. Isn't that what that was her, wasn't it, with Samuel L. Jackson? In the cafe.
0: I don't know.
1: You know, and then he does the whole take out the wallet. And you're like, which wallet? He goes, it's the one that has bad... bad gym fella written on it.
0: Bad gym fella, all right. We're going there, are we?
1: And she shows, you know that song, the famous song?
0: Yeah, yeah.
1: And I'm gonna...
0: Yeah, they use it.
1: They use it all. Yeah, is that Fat Boys?
0: I know the one you're talking about.
1: Yeah, so I'm gonna say, so that's the only thing I can actually picture her from, though. That and Desperately Seeking Susan, of course.
0: So was she was the one that wasn't Madonna, was she?
1: She was the one that wasn't her at all. Yeah,
0: it's bizarre that I ever saw that movie, isn't it? And I have a vague recollection. I think I might have seen that in the cinema.
1: I saw it in the cinema.
0: Yeah,
1: yeah.
0: You were the lady, were you?
1: I was 10.
0: You were 10, were you?
1: Yeah.
0: You had that much of an effect on you. You can remember your exact... Right.
1: That was quite fun, the programme, wasn't it? The shoplifting scene. Do you remember the shoplifting scene?
0: No. I've no recollection of the movie at all.
1: And Madonna puts the, you know, the tags. She pulls the tags off the clothes.
0: Right.
1: And she puts them in someone else's bags. And then she walks through and everyone goes, woo, woo, and they chase her. And then Madonna...
0: You have an extraordinary memory for weird kind of detail. You really do.
1: Yeah. And
0: no wonder nothing of any substance ever goes in, really, because you haven't left enough room. You filled your mind with minutia.
1: That's true. Which means I have an extraordinary inability to hold on to anything that's even remotely valuable.
0: But there you go. But yeah. Nonetheless. So, Rosanna Arquette, then, what are you thinking there?
1: I said, she must be 72.
0: Not quite there yet. 67. Oh. 67 for Rosanna Arquette. Now, what about this? Kylie Jenner is celebrating her birthday today. American reality star, model, actress, all of that kind of carry on. One of the Kardashians, obviously.
1: One of them, yeah.
0: But called Kylie Jenner.
1: Yeah, I only know Kim Kardashian.
0: That's the only one you know?
1: Yeah, the rest of them, I don't know the rest of what their names are. Pepsi.
0: There's definitely...
1: Pepsi and Zebra and...
0: There's a Kylie, because that's her, it's her birthday today.
1: Yeah. I'm just so far away from it. Okay. I don't know.
0: I'm struggling a little bit. I thought I knew more of them. I thought I knew the famous three, the original three.
1: Yeah. And one of them got credited.
0: You know something? Strangely, I'm glad I don't.
1: Yeah, me too.
0: Yeah.
1: Me too.
0: Strangely, I'm glad it hasn't made its way in there.
1: Yeah. I'm glad I know about a scene from Desperately Seeking Susan and not one thing about them. I'm glad about that.
0: Right. Anyway, apparently she earns a fortune, it says here, posting photos of it on Instagram of various... So, basically...
1: Hold
0: beyond
1: on.
0: Whatever kind of stuff that's gone on for
1: hold
0: for
1: on.
0: The Kardashians.
1: I think I know that who she is now.
0: Okay.
1: Is she the one that was declared the first self-made millionaire of the Kardashians? I think she might have been.
0: Okay.
1: And they were like, self-made?
0: Yeah.
1: And went, yes.
0: It's quite a loose definition
1: I
0: of self-made.
1: I started my own business and did my own ads and the whole lot. And she was like, and they were like, self-made?
0: Yeah.
1: And she was like, yes, my deals, no. I think maybe she did do a deal with Pepsi, no.
0: Right.
1: And they were like, self-made? No advantages whatsoever. She said, no, all on my own.
0: Your dad or anything, no, or anything like that.
1: No, he...
0: Or your mum or your...
1: He didn't call
0: your
1: anyone.
0: Your sisters or anything.
1: No one thought they would benefit from you being a part of that without you having to put any work in.
0: Yeah.
1: I think that might be her, actually. I do think that might be her. But what age is she? 34, is she? I don't know.
0: 29 for Kylie Jenner. Right, on to the football. This might help. This might get you back into the swing of things. Roy Keane is celebrating his birthday today.
1: Oh, I'm going to get this right because I know he's always 4 years older than me.
0: Well, there you go.
1: Yeah, Roy Keane. What do you know about, like, Roy Keane?
0: Well, I mean, who doesn't?
1: Everybody knows Roy Keane and everybody has a very strong opinion of him.
0: Yeah.
1: And most people, that opinion is very consistent over a long time because it dates back to Saipan and whose side you were on, or whether you were a United fan or a Liverpool fan or whatever at the time. And I think there's only two people I know who have been flippy floppy on that, and it might well be you and me.
0: Yeah.
1: Whereas we have loved Roy Keane properly for many, many years, and just like the two old Egypts in the Muppet Show up at the balcony,
0: yeah,
1: we flip flopped our opinion.
0: It is one of them. Yeah, I would have been a huge fan, and I would have been a backer of his during the whole Saipan thing and all of that
1: at the time.
0: Of late he starts to grind on me a little.
1: What are you doing? Just so negative. So yeah,
0: it's like I still
1: not everything.
0: It's entertaining sometimes when he's with, you know, Ian Rice and whatever.
1: Yeah, because Rice he pulls
0: but
1: him
0: it's
1: up.
0: Just he's just yeah, just it's so. It becomes a bit sort of...
1: It's like a parody.
0: Performative.
1: Yes, it's like a bit of a parody.
0: I'm getting into character now to go on and be a general kind of grumpy, you know, give out about everything, be negative,
1: kind of about everything. That's my job.
0: Exactly. I'll knock off and I'll go home.
1: I just got full contrarian. Whatever anyone else says, I go, no.
0: Yeah.
1: No.
0: And it just loses its... Do you know what I mean?
1: Yeah, it doesn't feel genuine anymore.
0: And also, an awful lot of his punditry is like, how many times can you just say, you know, like, personality, you know, character, you know?
1: Yeah.
0: How many times can you just say, without actually analysing what's happened in the game?
1: Yeah, yeah.
0: Do you know what I mean?
1: Just give her.
0: Yeah.
1: Just keep saying characteristics, yeah.
0: Exactly, yeah.
1: We know someone like that. They write down three things. Integrity.
0: except they don't even use, their words are not even that good.
1: Yeah, yeah. Be integrity.
0: It'd be marmalade.
1: Yeah. Confidence and jumpers.
0: Yeah, exactly, yeah. And cliches. Doris very good. Foot to the floor. All of that.
1: Yeah, yeah.
0: You know what I mean?
1: I remember a man that we used to have that used to just the maddest metaphors that didn't mean anything to anything.
0: Brilliant, yeah.
1: I want you to see ourselves like, right, you're Jim, you're a camel, and he's a penguin. And you're in the desert, so one of us is lost.
0: Exactly.
1: So you get into a car and you're like, oh, Jesus. So I got this. So
0: Roy Keane.
1: Roy Keane's 55.
0: Yes, he is. He 55. Is, yeah, absolutely yeah. Nailed on.
1: That's an
0: well
1: easy
0: done.
1: One.
0: Right. What about this? Riddick Bowe on the sporting front is celebrating his birthday today. Yeah, it's mad. I mean, I hear Riddick Bowe, and for some reason, I thought he was an actor, first off.
1: Ah, God. Here's the thing. I hear Riddick Bowe, and I go like this. Oh, wow, Riddick Bowe, the boxer. And then you say, yeah, tell me more. And I go, he was the fella with the gloves on and all. And the boots, and he had fights with people.
0: Because I think, isn't there a movie like with Vin Diesel and all in it? And it's all Chronicles of Riddick or Riddick something or other or whatever. I think that's probably what put it into being.
1: Well, right, I don't
0: But anyway,
1: know.
0: So Riddick Bowe, American boxer, former world heavyweight champ, who once kidnapped his wife and children and served 18 months for it.
1: Nice fella.
0: There you go.
1: Yeah, yeah.
0: There's.
1: Who said, let's make a movie about him? I think he has a great story to tell. Great that's redemption arc.
0: Kidnapped your own wife and kids.
1: Yeah. I mean, it's a...
0: Yeah, you're right. Enough said.
1: Yeah, how much do you really want to be going to a place? But I guess boxing does, and there's a lot of being getting hit in the head.
0: So what era is he then? Riddick Bowe is what era?
1: Not terrible. Is he 90s?
0: Well, it's just, you know, because you are obviously the aficionado, you are the man, you know.
1: You're terrible.
0: Boxing, one of your major fortes.
1: I think we've established at this stage I have no fortes. Okay. I know nothing about anything.
0: Okay.
1: Except for one movie made in 1985 with Madonna and Rosanna Arquette.
0: And a shoplifting scene.
1: Yeah, that's the only thing I know.
0: Right, then, well, have a go. Riddick Bowe.
1: He's 62.
0: 59. Oh. 59. Also on the sporting front, somebody I wouldn't necessarily expect you to know a lot about, Lawrence Dallaglio, celebrating his birthday today.
1: Lawrence Dallaglio.
0: Yeah, Lawrence Dallaglio was the former English captain, the England team that won the World Cup back in 2003.
1: Oh.
0: He was huge, and he was part of that team. You probably won't remember this, but there was a big controversy when Ireland played England here in Croke Park. And
1: That was a riot.
0: Not in the football, in the rugby.
1: Oh.
0: Rugby people don't riot. That'd be ridiculous.
1: Oh, yeah, no, no.
0: And there was all this thing about where they lined up on the red carpet and all that.
1: I do remember that. And they were, yeah.
0: He would have been part of that era.
1: Yeah. The big round-headed lad that was going out with Diana Spencer was playing at the time.
0: Yeah, yeah, that sounds about right, yeah.
1: Yeah, yeah. And Mary
0: he wasn't
1: Robinson,
0: going out with Diana Spencer, but I know what you're saying. He was going out with one of the royals.
1: Oh, was it? Oh, right. Yeah, it wasn't Diana, wasn't it?
0: No, it wouldn't have been her now because she was married to somebody totally different. But that's all right. That doesn't matter.
1: Oh, sure, she got around, did she? Wow. I think she was with a fella.
0: And weirdly, here's a weird connection for you, right? He was one of the choir boys. Do you ever remember that song, We Don't Need Another Hero, the Tina Turner song?
1: Oh, yeah, yeah, you know, of course.
0: You know, there's a Billy Bat.
1: Yeah.
0: He was one of the choir boys that was in it, that sang on that record.
1: That's gas.
0: Yeah.
1: Jeepers. He's one of the fellas made Mary Robinson walk on the grass.
0: Yeah.
1: Or was it Mary McAleese? Anyway, one of them. Made walk on the grass. Oh, there was some controversy over
0: it. The most
1: shockingness of the whole thing. That shows how rugby is so different, isn't it? They made someone walk on the grass. My God.
0: Yeah.
1: I got to say, that makes him... he's 61.
0: He's 54.
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0: Radio Nova with VJ and Jim. Big love from Fleetwood Mac. Morning to you. Good to have you with us. Thank you for that. Hopefully you had a cracking weekend. First check in with Brona on the way. Get the lowdown. I don't think today is going to be one of our heat wavy type days. I think it maybe kicks in from tomorrow. Yeah,
1: I'm not right at all now. I'm freezing at the moment. I'm bitter.
0: Bitter, are you?
1: Yeah.
0: You were always like that.
1: True, but now I feel it.
0: Now you're cold and bitter.
1: Yeah, now it's two different things.
0: Anyway, let's see what she's got for us.
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3: Good morning, guys. Here's the top three stories this morning. Daniel Kinahan has spent his first night in custody after being extradited to Ireland to face a single charge of directing the activities of a criminal gang. The Israeli Prime Minister has rejected Donald Trump's 15-point peace plan for Gaza. And Western Europe experienced its hottest June and July on record. In sport, Cork are waking up as All-Ireland Camogie champions after reclaiming the O'Duffy Cup at Croke Park. St Pat's have a strong grip on second in the Premier Division of the SSE Airtricity League. They won their derby against Shelburne 2-1 at Tulke Park. And Marcus Rashford has linked back up with his Man United teammates at their pre-season training camp in Carton House in Kildare. And the weather, dry with any early mist or fog patches quickly clearing to give sunny spells, some hazy at times. Highest temperatures of 18 to 20 degrees. Now you're up to date, we'll have more details at 7. This is Brona for Nova.

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0: Radio Nova with PJ and Jim. Morning to you. Nothing ever happens. Delamitri. God, I haven't heard that in ages.
1: What a great song that is. I love that song. They're so good.
0: 087-188-1800 if you want to get in touch. Hopefully you're coming off the back of a cracking weekend. Whatever was going on for you, hopefully you enjoyed it. If you want to give us a shout, feel free at any stage. All the usual gang are here. But Ambi's Dave was on about Antonio Banderas. You know the way we were struggling to try and think of movies he was in?
1: Yeah.
0: Outside of like Puss in Boots and The Mask of Zorro or whatever. Apparently, he was in a great film called The 13th Warrior, according to Ambi's Dave.
1: It doesn't sound like a great film, but
0: Anyway, thanks for that, Dave.
1: Yes.
0: I know he was also in a Die Hard type film, apparently called Security. Look, I get the impression that Ambi's Dave is a bit like you there, has a capacity to retain information that, to be honest with you, nobody else really wanted anyway, but...
1: Yes, and just like myself, he's just not learned how to just mind his own business and keep it to himself.
0: Yeah, you feel like the gatekeeper there was like, "Oh, well, I text him to tell the lads that there was it." I shouldn't.
1: Yeah, and he was like, "I might as well." Yeah,
0: and apparently he sang Phantom of the Opera with Sarah Brightman as well.
1: I don't know who that is.
0: Sarah Brightman. Remember Sarah Brightman? It doesn't matter.
1: Yeah, I don't know who that is.
0: Wasn't she married to your man? Andrew Lloyd Webber?
1: Oh, I know who he is.
0: Right.
1: But hold on, he's 130 years old.
0: Yeah, yeah.
1: Why would she be going out with him? Not that I know who she is.
0: I don't even know how to start answering that question, to be honest with you. I genuinely don't know.
1: Yeah.
0: Anyway, apart from that, it's all the regulars, all just in saying good morning to you, and good morning to you as well. Indeed.
1: Thank you very much.
0: No, not you. I meant the listeners.
1: Oh.
0: The great people of the Nova Nation. That's what I meant.
1: Stuck in a loop today.
0: I'm
1: not worth much to you today, I'll be honest with you.
0: No, today. Specifically,
1: it's just not often I notice it too.
0: Wow.
1: If that makes any sense.
0: So you're actually having a conversation with yourself about the...
1: No, I always have a conversation with myself and my abilities, but it's just rare that I have a full-on argument with myself and that you have to watch it.
0: Yeah. Well, that should be entertaining. That should be entertaining as we go. Anything else to add before we move on?
1: I think the less I say, the better. I mean, it hasn't been great so far. You know?
0: Yeah. You're obviously coming down with something, are you? You're obviously kind of like, were you just up to no good? Were you overindulging?
1: No, I wasn't doing that. I should have. I'd actually be better off if I did that. I'll make sure I do that tonight instead.
0: Do.
1: Yeah.
0: What about Evita? He was in Evita with Madonna, according to Painter Jack.
1: Yeah. It's no Desperately Seeking Susan, I'll tell you that much.
0: Yeah, you're right. It certainly isn't that.
1: I still wonder, was he in that Versace thing? That was that Versace show, remember?
0: I do, yeah.
1: I have a feeling he was in that.
0: Yeah.
1: You know the way that could have been Ricky. Just to tell you about
0: it. You were going to say Ricky Gervais, weren't you?
1: I was.
0: You were, yeah. Yeah.
1: And I actually don't know who was. Ricky Martinez, is that his name? Ricky Rodrigo.
0: No, it's Ricky Martin.
1: That's him.
0: Yeah, and he was in it.
1: Oh.
0: Yeah.
1: Well, that answers that question.
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0: Radio Nova with BJ and Jim. Just what I needed from the Cars. Morning to you. Good to have you with us. Thank you for that. People are determined to try and educate us on the Antonio Banderas filmography.
1: Right, because
0: we tried
1: and we didn't really get anywhere.
0: For some reason, for such a famous name, they didn't kind of spring to mind outside stuff that I would imagine he's probably, I'm sure he enjoyed having the money from it, but I don't know if being renowned as Puss in Boots is probably where he thought he'd be as an actor.
1: It definitely is his biggest role. And in fairness, he's very good at it.
0: Very good role. But anyway, apparently Desperado was his big breakthrough.
1: That doesn't ring a bell at all.
0: Then this is one, Brian the Chef thought that you'd be aware of. He was in a movie called Original Sin with Angelina Jolie. And Brian the Chef thought you'd be aware of that because it's a borderline bluey. So,
1: I'm not aware of it.
0: You know?
1: I'll watch it now at 9 o'clock. But I am. No,
0: anyway. 087-188-100 if you want to give us a shout. What have we got for you? Nova Noise, obviously, on the way. Will there ever be a time when the Nova Noise isn't on the way? Who knows? Who knows? But €40,500 is the jackpot today. First chance to play just after 7:30. And also on the winning front, Weezer this week.
1: Yeah, Weezer.
0: They're doing something called the Gathering Tour. And they're playing an Irish date next summer.
1: All the hits.
0: Actually, the tickets for it don't even go on sale until this coming Friday. So it's your chance to win them before you can even buy them for you and three friends. That's our prize this week on the Nova Know-It-All. And then, in fairness, I don't want to put too much pressure on PJ. He's not feeling well. He's feeling, whatever.
1: I'm under the weather.
0: He's got something that's a borderline cold. Obviously, in PJ's case, that means it's life-threatening illness. And he's really feeling, he wants buckets and buckets of sympathy. So don't expect a lot from him. Might be a lot of music on the show today.
1: Jim, now come on. It's not life-threatening, but it's probably the worst non-life-threatening illness in the history of mankind.
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9: With the latest from the Nova Newsroom, I'm Brona Cox. The highest grossing film of Christopher Nolan's career. And in sport, Cork are waking up as All-Ireland Camogie champions. But first, Daniel Kinahan has spent his first night in custody after being extradited to Ireland to face a single charge of directing the activities of a criminal gang. With the assistance of the Irish Air Corps, he was flown back from Dubai on the government jet and taken straight to the Special Criminal Court yesterday evening. Frank Graney reports.
10: Just after 7 o'clock yesterday evening, two separate convoys of blacked-out BMW Jeeps arrived at the Criminal Courts of Justice. 1 hour later, under heavy armed guard, Daniel Kinahan was brought before a special sitting of the Special Criminal Court. He's facing one charge of directing the activities of a criminal organisation between the 18th of October 2015 and the 6th of April 2017. He had no legal representation in court, explaining that he didn't have time to arrange anything and that he presumed a family member would do so. He agreed to allow the court hear evidence of arrest, charge and caution. He told the judges he understood everything that was said to him. After he was told he'd have to go to the High Court if he wished to apply for bail, he said, "I think we know I won't be getting bail, but thank you for explaining that to me, Your Honour." He was remanded in custody. His next court appearance is in October.
9: The Israeli Prime Minister has rejected Donald Trump's 15-point peace plan for Gaza. Benjamin Netanyahu says his military will not make any withdrawal from Palestinian territory until Hamas fully disarms. The militant group, however, say Israel needs to halt attacks before they implement any agreement on weapons. Western Europe experienced its hottest June and July on record. The Copernicus Climate Change Service says the combined average temperature was 21.62 degrees, beating the 2022 record. Its latest report also noted very dry conditions last month, including in France, Spain and Ireland. The world's oceans also hit record high temperatures for a second straight month in July, which the service says was driven by marine heat waves around Europe and the El Niño in the Pacific.
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9: And The Odyssey has become the highest grossing film of Christopher Nolan's career. The film has already taken €956 million worldwide. It's an adaptation of Homer's ancient Greek epic and follows Matt Damon as Odysseus on his 10-year journey home after the Trojan War. Nova News, sport and weather are next.
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9: Starting with Gaelic games, Cork are waking up as All-Ireland Camogie champions after reclaiming the O'Duffy Cup at Croke Park. The Rebels dethroned defending champions Galway with a 214-19 point victory in yesterday's senior final. They did it in front of 33,419 spectators, a new record attendance for an All-Ireland Camogie final. In soccer, St Pat's have a strong grip on second in the Premier Division of the SSE Airtricity League. They won their derby against Shelburne 2-1 at Tolka Park. Waterford moved out of the bottom two thanks to a 3-1 win over Bohemians at the RSC. Meanwhile, Marcus Rashford has linked back up with his Man United teammates at their pre-season training camp in Carton House in Kildare. The England forward was given an extended break following the World Cup and was among 9 players to join the squad yesterday. Rashford's future remains uncertain after Barcelona decided against making his loan move permanent following last season. United are preparing for their pre-season friendly against Leeds United at Croke Park on Wednesday. And in athletics, Mark English and Cian McPhillips begin their bids for European 800 metre medals as the European Athletics Championships get underway in Birmingham today. Both are in first round heats from 10:45 this morning. And that's your sport.
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9: Dry with any early mist or fog patches quickly clearing to give sunny spells some hazy at times. Highest temperatures of 18 to 20 degrees. 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

0: Radio Nova with PJ and Jim. Morning to you, 10 past 7. Good to have you with us. Thank you for that. Hopefully you're in good form. Good weekend had by all. Fingers crossed for you. 087-1818-100. If you want to give us a shout, let us know. As we say, we're always open to a good old confession. Nice big juicy confession of the kind of shenanigans you got onto.
1: Please let us know.
0: Always a good thing.
1: Give us something to be given out about, yeah.
0: Absolutely. Listen, speaking of which, actually, things to be given out about, it's not very often that the PJ would have a kind word about the artist known as Morrissey.
1: Well, he keeps giving us the fuel, doesn't he?
0: But the thing about it is, in this instance, PJ is actually very supportive of him because he's decided not to perform. So he endorses his decision to not actually play his music, don't you?
1: If it was anyone else but him, I'll be honest with you. But yeah, he had his Las Vegas residency coming up, due to start on Friday.
0: Right.
1: And without any real explanation, it's after his 14th solo album. Imagine having listening to 14 of them. I'm so miserable every time I open my mouth.
0: Right.
1: Here's 35 tracks that are all 7 minutes long about how life is just desperate. And then his 14th one, Makeup is a Lie, that was the name of the album.
0: Right.
1: And just released in March. And he was supposed
0: does he always have really harsh kind of names for things, you know? Like, you know, the whole kind of Meat is Murder, Makeup is a Lie. It's always a sort of a very... It's quite aggressive, isn't it?
1: Yeah, yeah. Jumpers are a conspiracy.
0: Yeah, exactly. Yeah.
1: You don't need to watch. time is all around you on your phone, isn't it? But yeah, so he's...
0: That would have been a brilliant album title. Anyway.
1: You don't need to watch, yeah. So he's supposed to play, you know, the Wynn, the big fancy Wynn Hotel in Las Vegas. 4 nights he was supposed to be playing there, and then just out of nowhere he said, I'm not doing it. And they've just put it down as unforeseen logistical challenges, which means basically...
0: Him.
1: He's not, yeah, doesn't it? It just means...
0: He's an unexpected logistical challenge.
1: Yeah. What do you mean I have to start on time? Who do you think I am?
0: Yeah. I mean, it is kind of the artist equivalent or the musical equivalent of having that thing where you've made a plan, you know, like, oh yeah, no, I said I'd meet the lads on Saturday. Oh no, now I have to meet the lads on Saturday.
1: Yeah, but it's like a huge gig that everyone's paid in.
0: Yeah. So it was like, we're going to do this. Do you want to do that? Yeah, I'll do it. And then it comes around, oh no, do I have to do it?
1: God, this is the last thing I want to do.
0: Yeah.
1: Going out there and telling them all Makeup's a Lie. I don't want to. Like, remember last March, around Patrick's Day, he had a gig in Valencia in Spain.
0: Right.
1: And he cancelled it because he was very tired.
0: Tired.
1: Do you remember that one?
0: Yeah.
1: Well, he said sleep deprivation, but that amounts to the same thing.
0: Yeah.
1: You know, I'm very tired.
0: I'm sure.

0: you're somebody who, you know, probably spent a fortune on the tickets for us and, you know, does a...
1: Travelled across.
0: Does a seven-day week and, you know, whatever, blah, blah, blah, and wanted to see him.
1: Maybe came from hundreds of miles away.
0: I'm sure they appreciated the fact that he was feeling a bit tired.
1: Yeah. Very tired.
0: Sure it didn't bother them at all.
1: And they'd be like, I'm after buying 14 of his solo albums and listening to that whining constantly every day, dedicated to it. Maybe, I don't know, mate, is that what Morrissey fans do, though, to go, oh, it's brilliant, he cancelled the gig on me.
0: What, you mean, revel in his kind of...
1: They love the misery of it.
0: Come here, what was the other Morrissey story that
1: and
0: was...
1: And he didn't turn up to any of them.
0: There was another Morrissey story recently about something to do with letters.
1: Yeah.
0: What was that about?
1: Well, a load of letters that he wrote through his childhood and were found, you know.
0: Right.
1: Letters where he declares the Beatles were absolutely terrible and... it was amazing.
0: Really?
1: Yeah.
0: So, wow. Yeah. So, as in his childhood, he was still giving out.
1: He was still giving
0: basically
1: out.
0: In, like, bad form.
1: Oh, about everything,
0: even
1: yeah.
0: about things like the Beatles.
1: Yeah.
0: Right.
1: The letters they're actually for sale. They're going up for auction. In one of the letters, he says, I always said I was a genius, but nobody listened to me. That's in one of the letters.
0: Right.
1: He's got a great
0: like
1: idea.
0: Like you, I mean, in fairness, you've probably said that on occasion, have you?
1: No, Jim. Like he said, one thing I won't do is record music for the sake of it. I'm set for superstardom, but then I've always been a star, haven't I?
0: Whereas, right. Are you sure you didn't say that?
1: No, I was about to say,
0: it was
1: no,
0: definitely him.
1: I'm too lazy, but then, of course, he doesn't turn up to any of his work either.
0: My God. The amount of things that you end up having in common with, you know, Morrissey, of all people. The fact that, you know, you regard yourself as a star... a genius, and are somewhat reluctant to work.
1: God, maybe I actually like this guy. Actually, I might buy a ticket for the next gig he's not going to turn up to.

0: It is Morning Glory with M&S Food at Applegreen. From breakfast on the go to dinner tonight, you can pop in and pick up your favourites. It's 18 minutes past 7. Good to have you with us. Thank you for that. 087-1818-100 if you want to give us a shout. Just been talking about the fact that Morrissey has apparently decided on a whim to cancel his Las Vegas. Well, you said residency, was it? It was kind of like four shows or something.
1: That's what they call a residency over in Las Vegas. Like, I think anything longer than one night is considered a residency.
0: Right.
1: Some people do months and months and months.
0: And he does have form for it. Apparently, he did it in Valencia last year because he just said he felt a bit tired.
1: Yeah.
0: Which is kind of. And again, we drew the similarities to, in terms of with PJ and his general commitment to work. It's whimsical, really.
1: I never really thought about the parallels.
0: Yeah. And somebody who always knew that they were a star and was just waiting for the world to finally realise it.
1: Yeah, yeah.
0: Again, well, interesting. Somebody was saying, security guard Julian said you should check out Morrissey's Desert Island Discs interview.
1: Is that miserable?
0: Yeah.
1: Is that what they say?
0: It's gas. Now, he's put a quote in here. I assume this is a Morrissey quote. No one dies, goes out laughing. We all go out screaming.
1: I think he'll go out with a smugness, though. I think he'll be like, I told you so type of thing, you know?
0: It must be weird being a Morrissey fan, because, like, he's obviously not a person who would appreciate, say, being asked for selfies or...
1: No, I wouldn't have thought so, no.
0: Or would be, you know... Like, would you expect him to be... If you're a fan of his, would you expect him to be pleasant, the fact that you've kind of shown up at his shows and bought his... records from the
1: shrine. Your fans have to be as mad as you are. Like,
0: that's what I'm saying.
1: Did you ever meet him? I did. Yeah, he told me to shut up 4 times. It was wonderful. It was great.
0: That's exactly what I'm saying. It's almost like kind of, what do you call that thing when you enjoy the misery and the pain?
1: Yeah, yeah. It was great. What did you say when you met Morrissey? I said, you know something, you shut up. And he said, you shut up. And I said, no, you shut up. And he said, no, you shut up.
0: This is just amazing. It was the best time of my life.
1: And I said, will you just sign it? And he said, okay. Now you shut up.
0: Then he punched
1: said,
0: me.
1: You shut up.
0: Yeah. It was amazing.
1: Yeah. Then he spat me back and was walking off.
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1: We'll start with an eyewitness report. Apparently the M1 southbound between Junction 7 to Junction 5 is solid at the moment. The official position, pretty light, it's fair to say. Concalbert Road inbound is backed up from Memorial Road Junction. Fibs Road inbound, some congestion there at Doyle's Corner. Swords Road, a bit slow on the approach to Griffith Avenue, and the Grand Canal inbound busy at Portobello Bridge is the only official report at the moment. Any updates you have for us, though, of course, 087-1818-100. Nova Traffic is with Windsor Nissan. The all-new Nissan Micra has gone electric. Now it's your turn. Book your test drive today. See windsor.ie.
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3: Good morning, guys. Here's the top three stories this morning. Daniel Kinahan has spent his first night in custody after being extradited to Ireland to face a single charge of directing the activities of a criminal gang. The Israeli Prime Minister has rejected Donald Trump's 15-point peace plan for Gaza, and occupancy at nursing homes is running at almost 95%. In sport, Cork are waking up as All-Ireland Camogie champions after reclaiming the O'Duffy Cup at Crow Park. St Pat's have a strong grip on second in the Premier Division of the SSE Airtricity League. They won their derby against Shelburne 2-1 at Tolka Park. And Mark English and Cian McPhillips begin their bids for European 800-metre medals as the European Athletics Championships get underway in Birmingham today. And the weather, dry with any early mist or fog patches quickly clearing to give sunny spells some hazy at times. Highest temperatures of 18 to 20 degrees. Now you're up to date. We'll have more details at 8. This is Brona for Nova.
0: The Nova Noise.
1: €40,500. And that's the only piece of new information really I can give you on the Nova Noise. Everything else you will find on nova.ie/Nova Noise. Most importantly of all are the previous guesses. Things that have been ruled out. Things that is definitely not.
4: Yeah.
1: So you don't want to repeat a guess. For lots of reasons, really. Obviously, you don't want to waste your opportunity to win all that money. But more importantly than that, you don't want to bring the wrath of the Nova Nation down on PJ and myself.
4: No, God, protect us from
1: that. Nothing annoys them more than somebody guessing something that's been ruled out previously.
4: Yeah, and then me saying, that's fine, let's go for it again.
1: Exactly.
4: And people spitting fire at us then for the entire morning. So don't waste your guess. Use your opportunity well and try and get your hands on €40,500. 4404100.
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0: Fresh week at the Nova Noise. €40,500 the jackpot today for this. So let's go and play.
1: Let's get into it right now. Teresa, good morning to you, Teresa.
2: Good morning.
0: How are you, Teresa? How are things? How are you?
2: Great.
0: Good
2: great.
0: To hear. Good
2: thank
0: to hear.
2: You. Thank you.
0: Anything exciting over the weekend there, Teresa? Anything?
2: I was over in Sligo for a few days. It was nice. Rained every day, though.
1: Oh,
0: wow. God, I didn't think it rained in Ireland anymore.
1: Yeah.
0: I thought that was extinct now.
2: Yes, I know. And so yeah, yes,
0: you literally had to
2: the right side of the country. I think.
0: Exactly, you had to travel to Sligo to get a bit of rain.
1: Get a bit of rain, yeah.
0: It's great,
1: yes.
0: It's great that rain is a tourist thing now, isn't it?
2: Yeah.
0: Brilliant.
1: Top 40. We'll have it back someday, I'm sure.
0: Right, Teresa, let's give you the chance to win all of this money. First play of a brand new week. It's all down to you. What's your guess? What do you think it is?
2: A potato dropping into a sink.
1: That's it.
0: Simple as
1: may
0: that.
1: I accept a guess.
0: All right. So, for Teresa, is it right?
1: No, sorry, Teresa.
0: Sadly not.
2: Thank you.
0: Thank you, bye-bye. Teresa. Have a great day.
1: Bye-bye now. Take care. Enjoy your day. Pat, then. Good morning to you, Pat.
3: Good morning, boys.
0: How's it going, Pat?
1: What's happening for you? How was your weekend?
3: Yeah, it's good weekend. Good weekend. Out for a spin on my bike on Saturday, and that kept me topped up for the whole weekend.
1: Lovely. Oh, very good.
0: Lovely. That gave you your little fix, did it? Your motorbike fix?
3: Oh, yeah.
0: Good for you.
3: Yeah.
0: Do you go anywhere? Do you head somewhere specific? Like, do you have a destination in mind, or you just kind of see where it takes you?
3: I down to the Temple of Harley-Davidson for the morning, and that's it then, really, and then home then.
0: All right.
1: Yeah.
0: Fair enough.
1: Yeah, I like going there for the free coffee the odd time as well, you know?
3: Yeah.
0: You'd always be a man, Pat, to sniff out an old bit of free something or other.
1: It's
0: a gift. It's a gift.
1: It's getting harder and harder to do, Jim.
0: It is harder to do.
1: All I'm saying, Jim, is if you wear a pair of leather trousers and walk in there and let on you want a bike, you'll get a free coffee.
0: Yeah. Excellent.
1: Right, so, Pat, what's your guess?
3: Well, boys, going on all the clues and everything else, and this has kept me demented for a long time, I reckon it's a lemon being dropped into a punch bowl.
1: Okay, accepted guess.
0: Rightio. Okay, so for Pat, what about that?
1: Oh, sorry, Pat.
0: Unlucky, Pat.
3: Scratched.
0: Absolutely, exactly. At least that's one good thing to come from us. Pat, good talking. Yeah. You have a good day, man.
3: You too, boys.
1: Cheers. Take care, boss. Thanks for having a go. So, Gary, you'll round this off for us then. Good morning to you, Gary.
4: Hiya, boys. How you doing?
0: Great. Gary, how are you? Where are you off to?
4: I'm heading to Nall. Heading for work.
1: Heading to Nall? What will you be doing up there?
4: Oh, I don't know. I'll be sent out somewhere to fix stuff.
0: Brilliant. Just go and fix stuff.
1: Yeah.
0: Great job description that. Just go out and fix stuff.
1: Just find something and fix it. Yeah. Bring back the money that you make. We'll be all right.
0: Well, what about your weekend, Gary? Anything exciting there? Was it a good one for you?
4: I was digging holes.
0: Oh, right.
4: Putting down a fence. I moved house, so putting down a fence. So my hand up, blistered and everything. But sure, listen.
0: My God,
4: Gary. Someone has to do it.
0: He's a crafter, isn't he, Gary? Fix stuff, and even when he's not fixing stuff, he's fixing stuff.
1: He's the opposite of Morrissey, isn't he?
0: Yeah, absolutely.
1: Except he gives you no detail. What we'd be doing? I dug holes and I fix stuff.
0: Yeah.
1: That's what I do.
0: Yeah. It's quite the CV, yeah. Gary. Fair play to you,
1: man. I need the details are none of your business, exactly. But that's the basics there. Yeah.
0: Right, have a go, Gary. What do you reckon?
4: Well, I think Pat was right with the lemon, so I think it's a lemon being dropped onto a wooden chopping board and just bouncing.
1: Right, accept a guess.
0: Okay, then, for hard-working Gary, is he right?
4: Yeah.
1: Not this time, Gary.
0: That's a shame.
4: Right.
0: Listen, Gary, take care of yourself. Safe driving. Cheers.
4: Thanks,
0: bye-bye
4: man.
0: Now.
4: See
0: Thank you.
4: Well.
0: Bye-bye
1: take
0: now.
1: Take care for now.
0: Right. And there it is, on we go, as we always do, until somebody eventually gets it right and tells us exactly what this is. And wins themselves that huge jackpot. Today, €40,500. We'll play again just after 8:30.
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0: Radio Nova with BJ and Jim. Morning to you. National Express from the Divine Comedy. How are we this morning? Thanks for letting us hang with you. Fergal's just been on.
1: Hey, Fergal.
0: Check this out. He's on to say, Jim, you know you talk about Roscoe and Boss Hogg from the Dukes of Hazzard.
1: Indeed we do, yeah.
0: Yeah. Sadly, it's because we've been compared to them.
1: Yeah. I know. It's still horribly... It's a very accurate, but very insulting comparison.
0: It is. Yeah. Especially for... I assume I'm the Boss Hogg version.
1: Because you're the boss, yeah, yeah. You're the guy in the white suit driving the car with the antlers on the front.
0: Right, yeah. He's quite...
1: And I'm walking around going, yes, yeah.
0: He's quite the handsome man. Wow. But anyway, yes, Fergal, we do talk about... It. Anyway, Fergal was on to say he saw that the guy who played Cooter... I don't remember that. From the show has passed away.
1: Oh.
0: A guy called Ben Jones, the actor who played Cooter in The Dukes of Hazzard. What character was that?
1: He was the Aegis that worked with the grandfather, wasn't he?
0: Was he?
1: Yeah. That's who he was. He was the Aegis. Right. Maybe, actually. Although there's a lot of Aegis in it. Roscoe wasn't exactly a genius in it either, was he?
0: Right, okay.
1: Yeah, remember him, he used to draw the baseball hat.
0: Oh, right, okay. Yeah. Thankfully, no comparisons there. So far. Anyway, 087-1818-100 if you want to give us a shout. There's been a find, okay?
1: Yeah.
0: Hasn't there? There's been a find. And normally when, you know, something that's, you know, really, really old is found, it's like, oh, I don't know, the bottom of the ocean. You know, it's kind of got historical value. It might be kind of, you know, anthropological, whatever that means.
1: Yeah.
0: Or it might be, you know, it's kind of like, what? Normally they don't just try and kind of... Normally, they don't just try and kind of recreate it.
1: Well, yeah, or they don't just look at it and go, can we drink that? But a diver, right, there was a shipwreck off the coast of Dover. They reckon it's been there since 1864, right?
0: Right.
1: And a shipwreck off the coast of Dover. And, of course, divers have been in there trying to find, like, everything you're saying, some historical remnants or artifacts.
0: Yeah. And they might be valuable or might be, you know, significant.
1: And they found a bottle of Guinness. A 162-year-old bottle of Guinness has been found. They reckon it was part of a crate, but this one looks like there's no seawater in it. It was upside down. Back then, Guinness had corks holding, closing the bottles. And they reckon it's kept the bubbles, whatever, that are in the bottle could have kept seawater out. And in spite of everything else they found on the ship, in spite of all the other bits and pieces in the ship, they've now said, I think we can drink this. And a beer expert, a brewing expert called Dr. Panis, he's taken it to a lab and they're going to work out, can they sort of get the DNA of the bottle of Guinness and use that Guinness DNA to recreate more of it and taste what this original brew from 162 years ago would taste like.
0: Right.
1: Yeah. So they're all very excited about it. He says the stout in the bottle itself still may be drinkable. And another brewing historian
0: may be drinkable.
1: God bless you. I get excited about it. Yeah.
0: It's like if they do uncork... So at the moment, right, you know the way all these things, they say they have to be kind of intact for them to have the value. It's like people who have those, I don't know, toy cars that are still in the original packaging and all this kind of stuff for, you know, for things to be collector's items and whatever, they kind of have to be intact.
1: Yeah.
0: So they're going to open this, taste it, and somebody's going to turn around and go, oh, no, we were wrong. It's awful.
1: I don't think so. I think they're going to say it's deadly. Do you know, this is like when we had to do the office clear out a few years back and they said anything you want to keep, take with you because everything else gets thrown out. And we went through the drawers. Remember when I found a packet of crisps that were 2 years old and I said, you can eat them.
0: Right.
1: And I did. And I have to say, slightly soft, but worked a treat.
0: Okay.
1: Tato's original recipe from 2020.
0: I was just going to say, a two-year-old bag of crisps and a 164-year-old bottle of Guinness found in a shipwreck.
1: Yeah.
0: I'm just saying, I think there's a slight difference between the two.
1: Well, the crisps in are fresher.
0: In terms of their potential value. I just wouldn't have assumed that the first thing they would have thought of was... I thought it would have made its way into a museum or something, as opposed to some lad going, do you know something? I could get that now, and I could probably have it with a toasted ham and cheese.
1: And he's not wrong. He could have it with a toasted... He could have it with a toasted crisp sandwich.
0: Well, there you go.
1: I'll get him the crisps.
0: Exactly, from your two-year-old supply.
1: I think I still have some left, Jim. But it just shows
0: it's not the norm with that historical find. Do you know what I mean?
1: But I suppose these are brewing historians, and it does make you wonder why you would be a brewing historian, doesn't it? Like, what is the history? Like, surely that's one way to just knock all the crack out of having a fizzy drink, isn't it?
0: And if they do whatever they do with their DNA or whatever of this Guinness, it's not like they're suddenly going to go, Oh, sure, that was the way it was supposed to taste. Let's start making it like that.
1: They say it's definitely better now.
0: Yeah, isn't it? Exactly. So what have you kind of gained?
1: Yeah, and if nothing would ruin the crack more than trying to sit down and have a beer and someone going, in 162 years ago, it used to taste like this. You'd be there going, no matter what they're on about, you'd be there just eat your Jaffa cake and shut up, will you?
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0: Martin Link Road northbound is congested now from the M50 to the Beacon Hospital. The N4 inbound, it's slow from Junction 2 Liffey Valley to the M50. And Coolock Lane eastbound now busy from the M50 slip to the Astro Pitches. Any updates you have for us? 087-1818-100.
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12: With the latest from the Nova Newsroom, I'm Brona Cox. A crisis is looming this winter, and in sport, Marcus Rashford has linked back up with his Man United teammates. But first, Daniel Kinahan has spent his first night in custody after being extradited to Ireland to face a single charge of directing the activities of a criminal gang. With the assistance of the Irish Air Corps, he was flown back from Dubai on the government jet and taken straight to the Special Criminal Court yesterday evening. Frank Graney reports.
13: Just after 7 o'clock yesterday evening, two separate convoys of blacked-out BMW Jeeps arrived at the Criminal Courts of Justice. 1 hour later, under heavy armed guard, Daniel Kinahan was brought before a special sitting of the Special Criminal Court. He's facing one charge of directing the activities of a criminal organisation between the 18th of October 2015 and the 6th of April 2017. He had no legal representation in court, explaining that he didn't have time to arrange anything and that he presumed a family member would do so. He agreed to allow the court hear evidence of arrest charge and caution. He told the judges he understood everything that was said to him. After he was told he'd have to go to the High Court if he wished to apply for bail, he said, "I think we know I won't be getting bail, but thank you for explaining that to me, Your Honour." He was remanded in custody. His next court appearance is in October.
12: The Israeli Prime Minister has rejected Donald Trump's 15-point peace plan for Gaza. Benjamin Netanyahu says his military will not make any withdrawal from Palestinian territory until Hamas fully disarms. The militant group, however, says Israel needs to end its attacks before they implement any agreement on weapons. A crisis is looming this winter due to a drop in the number of nursing home beds. That's the warning from Nursing Homes Ireland, which is concerned about the lack of long-term planning for the care requirements of the country's ageing population. An average of 1,000 extra beds are needed every year by 2040, according to the ESRI, but only 38 extra beds were registered last year.
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12: And nearly a third of adults have had at least one romantic relationship with a bot. That's according to a new US study. Scientists say getting together with an AI machine is okay as it brings joy and comfort to people, but they won't love you back. They say AI relationships can ease loneliness and are designed to show devotion to you. Nova News, sport and weather are next.
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12: Starting with Gaelic games, Cork are waking up as All-Ireland Camogie champions after reclaiming the O'Duffy Cup at Croke Park. The Rebels dethroned defending champions Galway with a 2-14-19 point victory in yesterday's senior final. They did it in front of 33,419 spectators, a new record attendance for an All-Ireland Camogie final. In soccer, St Pat's have a strong grip on second in the Premier Division of the SSE Airtricity League. They won their derby against Shelburne 2-1 at Tolka Park. Waterford moved out of the bottom two thanks to a 3-1 win over Bohemians at the RSC. Meanwhile, Marcus Rashford has linked back up with his Man United teammates at their pre-season training camp in Carton House in Kildare. The England forward was given an extended break following the World Cup and was among 9 players to join the squad yesterday. Rashford's future remains uncertain after Barcelona decided against making his loan move permanent following last season. United are preparing for their pre-season friendly against Leeds United at Croke Park on Wednesday. And in athletics, Mark English and Cian McPhillips begin their bids for European 800 metre medals as the European Athletics Championships get underway in Birmingham today. Both are in first round heats from 10:45 this morning. And that's your sport.
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12: Dry with any early mist or fog patches quickly clearing to give sunny spells some hazy at times. Highest temperatures of 18 to 20 degrees. 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

0: With BJ and Jim, morning to your heroes from David Bowie. Good to have you with us. Thank you for that. 087-1818-100 as usual if you want to give us a shout. Hopefully you're coming off the back of a good weekend. All fun and games. As I say, we're always here if you want to just fess up to anything. Love the idea of an El Monday confession. Oh, you wouldn't believe it, lads, what I was getting up to. Oh,
1: love them, yeah, yeah.
0: Great stuff.
1: Pour your heart out. We'll absolutely tell everyone.
0: But listen, today, and I mean, he claims it's nothing to do with overindulgence or living good life at the weekend. But
1: it definitely isn't.
0: He's not. He's not in the fullness of his health. And he was doing so well there for a while. Like, he must have had a couple of weeks there where you weren't complaining about something.
1: No, you got mad.
0: Yeah, that's exaggerated.
1: What are you on about? When's there been a couple of days? Ian?
0: That's true. Yeah, you're right. But anyway, no, it said that apparently the dreaded lurgy has set upon him once again.
1: I don't think it's lurgy. I don't know, Jim. I think it's life. It's heavy. You know?
0: And he's decided he's not feeling the best and would like everybody else to know that. So, but
1: yes,
0: he has found a potential solution for me to help him, which I'm not prepared to do.
1: Why not?
0: It sounds weird.
1: Just come over here.
0: No.
1: And it says, yes, and come over here, please, and sit next to me and try stroking my arm.
0: Good God.
1: At the speed of which a cherry blossom falls. I know you're going to think that that's mad.
0: I thought you didn't like all that Dalai Lama stuff.
1: I'm willing to give it a go. I feel particularly bad today. I'm just saying it might sound bizarre, but an experiment was concluded and they say that gently stroking a line along the inner forearm between the wrist and the elbow on your partner or on anyone really will significantly improve the mood of the person and bring up their happiness levels. Said it works.
0: Niall, PJ needs you to do something for him.
1: I don't want Niall to do it. He won't stop breathing heavily.
0: Plus, but he'll tell you exactly what's happening to your entire nervous system.
1: Yes, I'm going out to the left. He'll be giving me all the information. I don't want the information. But they say this technique can improve mood up to 50%. And it works even no matter what sort of a grump you're in or what sort of a bad mood you're in. They say it's so successful that they reckon they could start using it in couples therapy. Where you'd sit down and they'd say, right, before we start now, I know that the divorce isn't going well, but maybe you could start stroking each other's arms at the speed of which a cherry blossom falls.
0: Okay, and you're instinctively supposed to know the speed at which a cherry blossom falls, eh?
1: That'd be my first question. Like, what's that in kilometres now?
0: Yeah, exactly, yeah.
1: Yeah.
0: Yeah, what are we talking here now? Are we talking moped? Are we talking, like, what's the speed that a cherry blossom falls?
1: Yeah, I've never seen one fall.
0: Nor I.
1: I'd have to get a few in my pocket.
0: Yeah.
1: Carry them around to let them fall to see what the speed is.
0: Wow.
1: But there they go. Yep. And then they say, so that's it. 5 centimetres a second, actually. They

0: down.
1: 5 centimetres a second.
0: Yeah, I'm just saying it there. So 5 centimetres a second. And that will help anybody who's experiencing relationship troubles.
1: Right.
0: Yeah, but...
1: Well, that's got... Well, then we don't need it, actually, because it doesn't say anything about illness.
0: Also,
1: it's not going to help your illness.
0: It'll make me feel better. That's the whole point.
1: Can you not stroke yourself?
0: Oh, you can't stroke yourself. What are you talking about? How many of you ever given yourself a head massage and it worked? Or have you ever given yourself a proper massage? You know,
1: right.
0: you need someone else to do it. It's also the affection from somebody else that makes you feel good, you know. It's the affection, the attention makes you feel good.
1: Rubbing their arm.
0: Giving someone attention makes somebody feel good, you know. That's why, you know the way I come in and I demand all the attention, and most of the time I feel all right. And you know the way no one ever gives you attention at all. And then you walk off and go, no one ever gives me attention. And then they're going, shut up, Jim, I'm in the middle of something. And then you feel all upset about it.
1: Right, I see where we're going with this. So, just a matter of interest then, are you suggesting that anybody out there who has any sort of, like, you know, even sort of day-to-day issues in their general relationships or friendships or work relationships or anything else, that the way they solve it is to go over to the person, like, and just start stroking the inside of their forearm at the speed at which a cherry blossom falls? That's...
0: Yeah, but just make sure...
1: Just wondering, but, you know, like, say, for example, there's industrial disputes or whatever.
0: Exactly.
1: And you're in the negotiation room.
0: Good point, well
1: made. And it's like somebody's demanding, like, less hours, more money, and they don't want to give that, and you go, hang on a second, I think I know what I can do here. Just roll up your sleeve there, will you?
0: Yeah. Or if you're in court or anything, stand up and say, excuse me, I'd like to,
1: Yeah. May I approach the bench, Your Honour?
0: I'm feeling a bit stressed out. Do you mind if I get my barrister to just stroke my arm at the speed of which a cherry blossom falls?
1: Yeah.
0: I'm sure you'll understand how helpful that might be.
1: Yeah.
0: Yeah.
1: Or if you end up in a, you know, fisticuffs situation.
0: Yeah, yeah.
1: You know?
0: Maybe you end up
1: and your man's about to kind of try and plant you. Hang on a second. Just before you that, before you hit me now.
0: I'm a bit stressed out.
1: Just give me a second here. If you want to just roll up your sleeve.
0: Yeah, and then he'll punch you in the face and you'll be able to broken nose. You go into hospital, the A&E. I think you need stitches. And be like, no, I don't. I just need to stroke my forearm at speed in which a cherry blossom falls.
1: Right.
0: And they're going, yes, it's definitely brain damage.
2: 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Seriously addictive.

0: With PJ and Jim, it is Morning Glory with Apple Green. 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There's Yellow from Coldplay. Just been talking about the fact that apparently if you stroke the inside of your partner's forearm, or is it just your partner? Is it just inter...
1: Well, no, not, they say... Well, that's what they're specific about here. Right. But I guess if you're close enough with anyone that you feel like they would like you to touch their forearm...
0: Their forearm. Apparently this could be the secret to resolving all disputes. Or certainly making the other person feel better.
1: Feel better. It works, yeah.
0: Apparently that's... So is that... I suppose that... Does that come under the alternative therapy thing, is it? Is that like the... You know, like that tapping business or that... You know, all those things that people do to
1: tapping.
0: Kind of... You know, they tap on themselves or whatever. It's supposed to be like... I don't know... Meridian things.
1: Jeez, I've never heard of that before.
0: Kind of
1: I think that it's just... this just seems like nonsense. It's just like people just like to be touched when they need to be consoled. And it doesn't have to be the speed of a petal on the forearm or whatever. It's just like just...
0: Yeah, oh, that was it. Sorry, I left out that bit. It has to be at the speed of a cherry blossom falling to the ground.
1: That's what they say. And it doesn't have to be any of that. It's just like, do you want a hug? Or do you want a... Do you want a nail rub on the head? Or... That,
0: yeah.
1: You know?
0: Yeah.
1: Whatever
0: happens to like a pat in the back?
1: Pat in the back. Jim.
0: Sure, you're grand. Yeah. There you are now.
1: There now.
0: You're grand.
1: Jim's level of affection. There now.
0: Yeah. I mean?
1: And they'd be like, help, you want.
0: Because you're not that far away from kind of like your interaction with a, I don't know, a pet, you know? You love it behind the ears, don't you? Don't you love it behind the ears?
1: Imagine that, looking at your other half. I've had a really bad day. A bad day.
0: They're in the height of it.
1: And you want me to rub the inside of your arm with the gentlest of a flower pattern? And they go, no, I don't. Can I have a hug you there? No problem. Look at you, you big idiot. Nobody ever listens to you.
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1: Latest roundup, traffic on the R139 westbound solid at Clonshock Road Junction. North Strand Road inbound, the queue is from Edges Corner. Ranelagh Road northbound backed up from Sanford Park School. St John's Road, congestion from Military Road Junction, Temple Oak Road, delays begin at Rathdown Park. And Swords Road inbound slow from Clonturk College. Finally, Grand Canal inbound busy now at Portobello Bridge. Any other updates you have for us? Of course, 087-1818-100. Nova traffic is with Windsor Nissan. 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Now it's your turn. Book your test drive today. See windsor.ie.
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3: Good morning, guys. Here's the top three stories this morning. Daniel Kinahan is in custody after being charged in the Special Criminal Court. Western Europe experienced its hottest June and July on record. And a senior official on Donald Trump's Board of Peace insists the US-backed plan for Gaza is the only way forward. In sport, Cork are continuing their celebrations this morning following their victory over Galway in yesterday's All-Ireland Senior Camogie Final. Bohemians are 10 points off top spot in the SSE Airtricity League after a 3-1 defeat away to Waterford severely dented their title hopes. And Arsenal boss Mikel Arteta says new signing Bruno Guimaraes has arrived at the club determined to make history. And the weather dry with any early mist or fog patches quickly clearing to give sunny spells some hazy at times. Highest temperatures of 18 to 20 degrees. Now you're up to date. We'll have more details at 9. This is Brona for Nova. The Nova.
1: Yeah, back on the trail of the Nova Noise. This time, €40,500 is the incentive to tell us what this is. That's our jackpot for today. As always, nova.ie/Nova Noise. More and more important that you check that out all the time. To avoid a repeat guess, to check out what there is to know, all of the clues, 8 official clues in total. There's a little video clue. I think that might be there. Worth checking it out.
4: Yeah, there's a lot of information out there, which once again makes us say somebody must know it.
1: And then, of course, you can go down the underworld, can't you?
4: Oh, there is, yeah. There's
1: the secret week of clues.
4: Yes, it's not the dark web, but it's kind of like a grey web of
1: social media, maybe.
4: Yeah, community that came together to try and put it all together. So if you can find them, you never know what your luck might be. So give us a shout now to play 44-04-100.
0: 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Seriously addictive.

0: Yes, it is. For €40,500, this is the Nova Noise. So let's get stuck into it then. Who's first up?
1: Daniel. Daniel's up first. Morning to you, Daniel.
2: Hello, how are we getting on?
0: Not bad. Daniel, how are things with you?
2: Good now, good.
0: Good to hear, good to hear. Anything going on? What's going on for you at the moment? Is it work, rest or play for you today?
2: I'm in the van there with the boss now on the way to work.
0: Right, very good.
1: And where are you today, Daniel?
2: We're in Cork, but we're on the way up to Clonmel.
1: Good stuff. Cork All Ireland champions yesterday, weren't they?
0: Well, Camogie, yeah. Yeah, absolutely. Yeah. Camogie, yeah. A good weekend for you? Are you into the sport, or was that going on and exciting?
2: No, with a barbecue there now with the family over the weekend.
0: Nice one.
2: Other than that, it was quiet enough.
0: Happy days, happy days.
1: Well, let's change that. Let's get ecstatic here if we can, Daniel. What's our guess?
2: I'm going to guess it is straining potatoes into a colander.
1: Absolutely, why not? Accept a guess.
0: Okay, and I'm told this is your first time having a go, Daniel, is it?
2: That is correct, yeah.
0: Brilliant, okay. Go. Well, we'd love you to be a first-time winner. Is he right?
1: Sorry, Daniel.
0: Sad. Anyway, listen, Dan, it was good talking to you. I'm glad you got a chance to have a go. Take care of yourself.
2: Thanks very much.
0: Cheers,
2: have
0: man.
2: A good one.
1: Take care. Have a good one, take care. So, Julian then. Good morning, Julian.
3: Hello, guys. How's it going?
0: Not too bad at all. Julian, how are you?
3: Yeah, I'm good, good.
0: Glad to hear
1: it. Yeah, good stuff. Did you have a good weekend?
3: Oh, it was amazing. I was out to see the Roadhouse Doors at McHugh's in Drogheda, one of my favourite covers bands.
0: Right. The Roadhouse Doors, is that what they're called?
3: Yeah.
0: Right, okay. Yeah. Good stuff.
1: Yeah, good stuff, yeah. Still nothing on Elton Jack, that's what I heard.
0: and don't forget... Eddie Mercury and the Queen.
1: Neddy Mercury and the Queen. Absolutely brilliant.
0: We'll make that happen one of these days.
1: What's your guess, Julian?
3: Okay, I'm going to end the Nova Noise.
1: Okay.
3: It is a pomegranate being fed into a juicer.
1: Accept a guess.
0: Right, okay. So to end it all then for Julian, is he right?
1: Julian.
0: Dear. That's a shame.
3: Anyway, thank you.
0: Not at all. Thanks, Julian. Have a great day, man.
3: Bye-bye.
0: Take care.
1: Bye-bye, take care. Brendan, good morning, Brendan.
4: Morning, lads.
1: How are you getting on, Brendan? What's happening for you?
4: Oh, good. Just continue with the retirement and done a bit of golf today, and in PJ's honour, a toasted ham and cheese sandwich afterwards.
0: Brilliant. Look at that.
1: Yeah.
0: Two of your favourite things.
1: Golf and ham.
0: Well, yes. You like the jumpers, don't you?
1: I don't mind the jumpers. But the actual golf and the actual ham, not for me.
0: Not for you, not for right. Me, well, yeah. Look, okay.
4: A bit of meatloaf there, 2 out of 3.
0: There you go. Right, so, Brendan, let's send you on your way to your golf and ham with over 40 grand. What's your guess?
4: I'm thinking it's using a lid of a coffee cup to push an orange off a desk into a drawer.
1: Accept a guess.
0: All right, then. For Brendan...
1: No.
4: I just have mustard on it instead.
0: That's it.
1: Brendan.
0: Listen, good talking to you, Brendan. Enjoy your day.
4: Have a good
0: day.
1: Take care,
0: man.
1: Take care, bye.
0: Look at that.
1: Yeah.
0: What a beautiful picture of retirement. Golf and a toasted ham and cheese.
1: Golf and ham. That's what we all want.
0: Yeah. I could forgo the golf and just go straight to the ham and cheese toasted sandwich.
1: I just want a slice of bread and butter, Jim.
0: Simple pleasures. Anyway, listen, is Marty back this week? Is he back? No, it's...
1: Nobby today.
0: Right, so Nobby's in for Marty today, so he'll be the next man that can give you all of that money. As usual, of course, just after midday today, you can have another bash with Nobby. And between now and then, nova.ie/NovaNoise.
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0: You know, with PJ and Jim, T-Rex, Children of the Revolution. Morning to you. Good to have you with us. Thank you for that. Will's been on, as he calls himself, Will the Sneaky Security Guard.
1: I'll go on, Sneaky Will, yeah.
0: And he says that he downloaded the video of the Nova Noise, all those, you know, whatever
1: ages
0: it was ago.
1: When that was out, yeah.
0: And the amount of messages I've had on Instagram to try to send it on is ridiculous.
1: Oh, I bet, yeah.
0: He feels like he's part of the dark underworld.
1: He is. He's part of the grey net, as I call it, yeah.
0: Which video was it? There was the video of, like, of the actual thing,
1: that's
0: wasn't
1: must
0: there?
1: Be what he's talking about, Jet.
0: All right, okay. Wonder does Will also have that week of clues? It's mad.
1: Might
0: isn't
1: do,
0: it?
1: Yeah.
0: There's probably societies set up trying to solve this.
1: There is, yeah. All the Nova Noise secret society. They're out there. They have rituals and everything, Jim.
0: They meet up and all. Anyway, listen, on the way after 9 o'clock, what have we got for you? Well, the chance to win straight away. Been a good day to win on the Nova Know-It-All has been a Monday. For some reason, seem to get in early, and they, a lot of the early kind of players do tend to stay at the top of the leaderboard for the whole week, don't they?
1: They do, yeah. Our early players have been great.
0: This week, it's the chance to win tickets that you can't even buy at the moment. They only go on sale this coming Friday. Weezer are doing their, I think it's called the Gathering Tour, and it's next, the Irish Days is next summer, summer 2027, going on sale this coming Friday, but you could win them for you and three friends before you could even buy them. That's on the way after 9 o'clock. Also, it looks like it's going to be another warm week. It looks as though, I don't know if it's going to be official heat wave, because don't they have the criteria?
1: I don't know, yeah. That's,
0: whatever
1: that seems
0: it is.
1: To change depending on where you're standing.
0: But
1: yeah,
0: it does look like it's going to be a belter of a week weather-wise this week. And it's weird, the kind of the heat wave that we've had, or the good weather that we've had, has thrown up a few unexpected things, hasn't it?
1: Yeah,
0: there's been a few surprises thrown up along the way.
1: Well, some of them Jim would hate. Wait, you hear about a toddler who managed to ruin a whole flight for holidays and all. You're going to love that.
0: Really?
1: Yeah.
0: Right. Oh, is that connected with the heat wave?
1: No, but I...
0: Right, okay, yeah. Well, you had no clue what I was talking about there, did you?
1: Oh, yeah, I just remembered now.
0: Right, well done.
1: I found loads of weird things.
0: He's not well today. That's just, you know, just to put it out there. Not that that's...
1: Very tired.
0: ...any different from the other day, but you're just saying he now has an official kind of, like, you've a bit of a cold on you, haven't you?
1: No, I think I'm very tired. I think I'm bordering on exhaustion now.
0: Oh, really?
1: Yeah, yeah.
0: God love you.
1: And I've asked him loads of times, will he just rub me on the forearm and everything, and he just won't do it.
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0: Final roundup, the Airport Link Road westbound is backed up now between the M1 and the airport roundabouts. Portland Row inbound, we're told, is slow between Summerhill and the Five Lamps, and the approach from North Strand Road inbound is congested from Newcomb and Bridge. Donnybrook Road northbound, it's busy from Anglesey Bridge, and finally for the moment, Nace Road inbound is slow from the M50 to the Long Mile Road junction. Any updates you have for us? 087-1818-100.
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11: With the latest from the Nova Newsroom, I'm Brona Cox. Dublin Airport's busiest month in history, and in sport, Cork are continuing their celebrations. But first, Daniel Kinahan is in custody after being charged in the Special Criminal Court. The 49-year-old is facing one charge of directing the activities of a criminal organisation between the 18th of October 2015 and the 6th of April 2017. He was flown home from the UAE on the government jet and taken directly to court in a high-security Garda operation. He left Ireland after an attempt was made on his life at a boxing weigh-in at the Regency Hotel in Dublin in February 2016 during the Hutch Kinahan feud. Former Assistant Garda Commissioner Michael O'Sullivan says it's a day he'll never forget.
15: It was the worst criminal outrage probably in criminal history in Ireland. People going around with Kalashnikovs trying to kill rival gang members in the middle of the day and trying to evade justice. That was never seen at that level before.
11: A senior official on Donald Trump's Board of Peace insists the US-backed plan for Gaza is the only way forward. Israel rejected the proposals yesterday. Prime Minister Benjamin Netanyahu says he will only withdraw troops from the territory once Hamas has handed over all of its weapons. But the militant group wants Israel to stop attacking Gaza before it does so. Western Europe experienced its hottest June and July on record. The Copernicus Climate Change Service says the combined average temperature was 21.62 degrees, beating the 2022 record. Its latest report also noted very dry conditions last month, including in France, Spain and Ireland. The world's oceans also hit record high temperatures for a second straight month in July. 3.8 million people travelled through Dublin Airport last month, its busiest month in history. It marks the 16th consecutive month of passenger growth and is up 2.3% on the same month last year. Despite the high passenger numbers, Dublin Airport says 89% of departing passengers cleared security in 15 minutes or less, while 93% passed through in under 20 minutes.
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11: And Rod Stewart has become a grandfather for the sixth time. His daughter Ruby has welcomed her second child with her fiancé Jake Kalik. The musician revealed she was pregnant in April at the New Orleans Jazz and Heritage Festival, where her father performed. Nova News, sport and weather are next.
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11: Starting with Gaelic games, Cork are continuing their celebrations this morning following their victory over Galway in yesterday's All-Ireland Senior Camogie Final. They held on for a 2-14-19 point win at Croke Park. There was a record number of people in attendance at GAA headquarters with 33,419 supporters watching on. In soccer, St Pat's are in outright second place following yesterday's results in the SSE Airtricity Premier Division. They secured a crucial 2-1 win against Shelburne at Tulka Park. Pats are 7 points behind league leaders Shamrock Rovers. Meanwhile, Bohemians are 10 points off top spot. A 3-1 defeat away to Waterford meant that their title hopes were severely dented, while the hosts moved out of the bottom two as they continue to battle against relegation. And Arsenal boss Mikel Arteta says new signing Bruno Guimaraes has arrived at the club determined to make history. The £75 million midfielder was presented to fans ahead of yesterday's friendly defeat to Borussia Dortmund at the Emirates. Arteta's excited by what he can bring to the Premier League champions.
19: That's the ambition that we need. We want to go to the next level. I'm very, very much convinced that we're going to need players with such a personality, desire and character to push everybody inside the organisation to go even higher.
11: And that's your sport.
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11: Dry with any early mist or fog patches quickly clearing to give sunny spells some hazy at times. Highest temperatures of 18 to 20 degrees. 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

0: Radio Noble with BJ and Jim. Morning to your legs from ZZ Top. Bin Man Paul has been on. He's listening in, tuned in from Spain, loving the tunes.
1: Oh, good to have you, Bin Man Paul.
0: Just
1: thanks
0: hit 31 degrees there. It's just after 10 o'clock over there. It's
1: enjoy yourself, you lucky old.
0: This king. Week is actually going to be, now, it's not going to be a 31 degree-er, but apparently there's going to be some big temperatures. I think it was Wednesday, Thursday maybe. In particular this week, but I think it's a good week overall, hitting the big temperatures. And of course, you know, we've had a particularly good run of good weather, certainly dry weather, good temperatures, all of that sort of stuff. Obviously, things like the hose pipe ban in place and all that sort of stuff, because water levels drop. And it looks as though it's turned up a few surprises along the way.
1: As all across Europe, the heat wave has been happening. Like, it's so hot. Look at your man there. There's Bin Man Paul and 31 degrees and everything.
0: 10 o'clock in the morning.
1: And then they found all these things that never would have been found all across Europe. They just keep turning up. Now, not like ancient cities or anything like that, but... But in Budapest, they found a Nazi motorbike.
0: So much
1: the riverbeds are getting lower and lower than ever, and it's starting to reveal all these things. Right. So they found a Nazi motorbike in Budapest, although calling the bike a Nazi is a bit hard. I'm sure the guy that owns it may have been a Nazi.
0: Yes, indeed.
1: But calling the bike a Nazi, like, what do you beep the horn and it goes, or something like that. It sounds like a strange thing. Call a bike a Nazi.

0: Nazi.
1: Right.
0: But they found one of those, which is a great piece of history, even though the Nazi who was on it, and indeed the bike shouldn't be celebrated if the bike was indeed a fascist. They found a mammoth in Bulgaria.
1: Mammoth?
0: Bones of a mammoth in Bulgaria, yeah. Several thousand years ago, they reckon, was the last time the river was that low. And some lad was walking around and seen the bones and went, well, that's not a chicken anyway.
1: Yeah.
0: And it turns out it was a mammoth. It's like in England, they found some a hidden secret garden that used to be a formal garden that once stood on the grounds of Chatsworth House. And if the riverbed hadn't gotten so low, they'd never have found the remains of this garden. It's kind of fascinating, isn't it?
1: Yeah.
0: And they found a jerry can from the wall. I'm very tired. From the war in Germany.
1: A jerry can.
0: Yeah.
1: That's a wee pot, is it, sir? What's a jerry can?
0: Italian petrol in. But I suppose you could wee it.
1: Yeah.
0: Yes, they found all these things. It's kind of amazing, really.
1: All this stuff, just because the water beds have gone so... And no Irish ones, no. You know,
0: no
1: what, with,
0: Irish
1: the, with
0: ones.
1: The lakes and whatnot kind of being lower than they'd ever be. There might be... A shopping trolley.
0: Yeah, that's the thing, isn't it? Someone's robbed scooter.
1: That's turned up at the bottom of it. Wow. Because that would be interesting, actually, now, I suppose. You know, God knows what you could turn up in Ireland. I mean, historical place that we are.
0: Well, that's it. And so many finds. There's been so many, like, amazing finds over the years. Like the Ardagh Chalice and the Tara Brooch.
1: There will be lads who'll be probably sweating on this now, you know.
0: They'll be out listening to this now, wandering. They'll be wandering, yeah.
1: There'll be lads who they got rid of their exercise bike and they told their missus it was robbed or something. They just threw it in a lake somewhere because they didn't want to use it.
0: Yeah, they bought a metal detector off Temu.
1: And they're afraid now that it's going to show up. They'll be caught out.
0: It is amazing though, isn't it? That men are just out there. Looking around. None of these things are found by archaeologists or historians. It's just by lads who are
1: out with their dog.
0: Walking around. You know, just walking around. Oh, the river was very low. There's a Nazi bike there, you know. That's a Nazi's bike. That's a Nazi there.
1: Yeah.
0: There's a jerry can from the war. Just walk, like, and then to be able to look at something and go, that's a dinosaur. Yes, there you go. Now I'm only off to find them one. And... just wandering around looking
1: at
0: things.
1: Fair play to being able to identify it. I have to say, jerry can or not, I don't know if I wandered across it that I'd bother picking it up now. I'd probably just look at it and go, God, look at that. And just keep going.
0: I just think someone threw it in.
1: And likewise,
0: how do you know the difference?
1: A giant bone or something. It'd want to be a hell of a bone for me to kind of stop and go, oh, I've got to... might have to pick that up and bring it somewhere.
0: I know, but Jim, in fairness, if I was in the river and you walk past us there, Jim, give us a hand. I can't get out. You'd be there going...
1: Stay where you are. The water will be lower soon. It's a dry spell. It'll eventually evaporate.
0: You'll be all right.
1: You'll
0: be just like that Nazi motorbike. You'll turn up.
1: Is the lads wandering around these places going, I lost a watch here in about 25 years ago. I wonder, is there anywhere around here?
0: They'll be there going, wait,
1: I was swimming.
0: Yeah, they'd be excavating it, taking all these things out, taking out the dinosaur bones, taking out the mammoth bones. Someone would go, you didn't find a blue hat. No, 3 weeks ago I was wandering past.
1: Yeah.
0: I can't remember if I left it in the pub or if it fell in the river.
1: Yeah, it was either here or outside Tesco, I can't remember.
0: If I give you a phone number, will you ring me if it turns up?
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7: So Weezer have announced the Gathering World Tour is what they're calling it. It includes an Irish date. 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So Three Arena, May 12th, 2027 will be the Weezer World Tour Irish date. And you could be there despite the fact that the tickets aren't even on sale yet. 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
8: Absolutely. So start to what we were saying, Jim was right. 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
2: Tickets to see Weezer before you can even buy them. 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
3: Yeah, I think they were here in Ireland last year, weren't they? They were doing a bit around. I think so. Yeah.
2: All right. Very good.
3: On the late and stuff.
2: Right. First day to play. No score to beat. Obviously, you'll be setting the standard for the week. Who's it going to be?
3: It's going to be Billy. Good morning to you, Billy.
4: How are you, lads? All right.
2: Not bad, Billy. How are you? What's your story?
4: Off today, back into work tomorrow now, Tuesday, Wednesday, Thursday.
2: Oh, right, okay.
3: Right,
2: very so. Good. Well, enjoy today. I think it'll be okay today. I think.
3: Looks nice enough so far. Get outside if you can, Billy.
2: Good stuff.
4: Yeah, might.
2: Right, okay, Billy, right, you're ready to take this on then and have a go. 60 seconds on the clock. You ready?
4: Yes.
2: Very best of luck, sir. Here we go.
3: What is the name of the cowboy in Toy Story?
4: Woody.
3: What fashion designer's initials were YSL?
4: Eos
3: Sedlarum. Which Egyptian footballer is moving from Liverpool to Trabzon? Yes, he is. What photo-based social network originally called Bourbon launched in 2010?
4: Snapchat.
3: Instagram. What ingredient causes bread to rise?
4: Bicarbonate of sodium.
3: Yeast. Madeira wine is made in what country?
4: Portugal.
3: What singer was often referred to as the King of Pop?
4: Elvis.
3: Michael Jackson, which movie series features the line, "May the Force be with you"?
4: Star Wars.
3: What is the, what is the opposite to northwest on a compass?
4: Northwest, east-west.
3: No. Southeast, what foodstuff is made by bees?
4: Honey.
3: What is 15 plus 27?
4: 42.
3: What colour are the stars on the flag of the European Union?
4: They're yellow.
3: Yeah, I'll give you that. We just snuck in with that one, I think. It might be
2: We'll
3: get away with it.
2: At the start of the week, it's always okay.
3: Yeah.
2: Always good. Yeah, not a bad old start, to be fair to you, Billy. 1, 2, 3, 4, 5, 6, 7, 8 correct answers.
3: Pretty good, Billy.
4: Not too bad.
2: Yeah, happy enough with that, Billy, yeah? Good stuff.
4: Yeah, happy enough, yeah.
2: Right, let's see how we go during the week. If not, if nobody can top that, off to Weezer, you will go. Good talking to you, Billy. Have a good day,
4: Thanks very much, lads. Have a lovely
2: Cheers.
4: Day. Bye-bye.
2: Take care.
3: Boss.
2: Bye-bye
3: Thanks
2: now.
3: For that.
2: Right, okay, so the score is set. 8 is the score to beat if you wanted to be you and your three friends there to see Weezer on their The Gathering World Tour. Why do people put the into it?
3: I never understand that.
2: Anyway.
3: Yeah.
2: It's on their Gathering World Tour. I'm going to probably refer to it through the week. But anyway, it doesn't matter. The important bit is the 12th of May, Dublin's Three Arena next summer. Tickets only going on sale this coming Friday.
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0: PJ and Jim, it is Morning Glory with thanks to M&S Food at Apple Green. From breakfast on the go to dinner tonight, you can pop in and pick up your favourites. Good to have you with us. 0871818100 if you want to get in touch. Always good to have you along. Thank you for that. I'm sure if you ask the average person, most people or whatever, they would probably have a list of things that there's either they feel they should be doing, or they feel they'd love to have a go at, or they feel that kind of like need to get around to or whatever. So you'd wonder, but all of these things and everybody saying the same thing, what stops you?
1: Well, apparently it's just the fear of judgment is a huge part of it. So about 50% of people who are interested in trying something new, whatever it may be, they go, yeah, let's do it, and or I'll do it, and then I'm going to give it a go. And they look up online or they make a phone call and they go, maybe I'll I might give it. Do you know something? I'll just get a few bits first.
0: Right.
1: And then
0: I need to get the right pants first.
1: I need me horse pants.
0: Or I take that on.
1: Yeah, so I'll just do that. And then they let it slip. They let it go. And it all comes down to the fear of being judged.
0: Judgment.
1: You make up some silly picture in your head of what it's going to be like when you get there. Of course, it's not like that at all. But it's enough to make you lose your motivation.
0: Yeah. But they say that's a big thing, don't they, with the fitness thing and the gym culture.
1: Yeah, big time.
0: Because you normally see a lot of the gym culture online with the people with
1: Instagram.
0: With the right sort of gym pants that fit them and everything and looking very well and all.
1: Yeah,
0: filming themselves and all sorts.
1: We go to an actual gym and it's not like that. It's smellful of having a sleep on the bicep machine.
0: Right.
1: You know, yeah. And you're like,
0: but that's what it is, isn't it? And the idea that you'd go in, which is the strangest thing ever, isn't it? You're going in, you know you're going in, same reason everybody else went in.
1: Yeah.
0: To, you know, physically improve yourself in whatever way you think you need to or want to or whatever.
1: Yeah.
0: And yet it's kind of, bizarrely, you're judging yourself for like not being the way you want to be going in the first place.
1: Not giving yourself a chance at all.
0: Exactly.
1: And thinking other people will care.
0: Yeah.
1: You know, thinking, like, walking in that thing of like, because you look at everyone else and you care because you're hypersensitive. So, jeez, look at that man bosoms on your man over there. Jeez, he's like he's chiseled from a granite. You know, and then look at the length of your woman's legs. She could put them around your head three times like a rope, the length of the things. And here's me, and I'm, he's like, my torso is 3 foot long and I don't even have knees and I'm a mad looking thing. And you know, all you start giving yourself out. No one cares. Everybody just wants the best for you.
0: Yeah.
1: And it comes to when you want to do anything, whether you want to join any sort of
0: or new sports. New sports and things, right? Or hobbies of any sort. Not even sports, but general hobbies and things where, you know, you seem to sort of believe you shouldn't have to go through the learning process, that you should be just good at it.
1: Yeah. And it's impossible. And I remember having a bit of that when I was starting to learn a language, starting to learn Spanish and everything.
0: Mm.
1: You know, and you forget, it's beginners. Nobody knows any of the language.
0: among the beginners.
1: Yeah,
0: obviously, to be fair to the Spanish people, they're quite good at it.
1: Even half of them were. You know, but like, and you get totally freaked out that they're going to ask me a question.
0: Yeah.
1: And of course they will, but it'll be like a predetermined question. You're only starting.
0: Yeah. Yeah,
1: you know,
0: yeah,
1: they're not going to suddenly you start thinking I'm going to make an agent of myself. He's going to say como estas and I'm going to go I'm a category to do the letters. And you'll have to run away and never come back. Oh yeah, go parlez-vous.
0: Yeah,
1: me arrivederci spaghetti going on, I mean, about it.
0: I'm sure there are certain things that, you know, certain things you could get into that maybe it's probably good to have a reasonably good knowledge before you get involved, like skydiving or something.
1: True,
0: just
1: that,
0: mean,
1: yeah.
0: There's probably some elements that, you know, do require a certain degree of capability before you really throw yourself into it, almost quite literally.
1: Yeah, that's true. And then you do just, there is times where you do make a total idiot of yourself. I remember going for a couple's massage years ago, you know.
0: Yeah.
1: And they said,
0: and the fact you turned up on your own makes it very weird.
1: Yeah, I thought you was with the couple.
0: I thought you meant I got massaged by a couple of people.
1: Yeah. I'm after bringing me smallest pair of shorts and everything.
0: Oh, man. But anyway, what did happen?
1: No, it was just one of those things. They gave, you know, we went in and they said, who wants this massage and who wants that massage?
0: Yeah, yeah.
1: I think I wanted just a head and neck, you know.
0: Right.
1: A neck and shoulders and all. And they gave us the gear. And I put on the tiny little pants that she was meant to come on for head, neck and shoulders.
0: Brilliant. So you walked out wearing your skimpies, and all they were going to do was rub your head.
1: Yeah, and she had supposed to get a full body massage. She's here with a big double XL wrap around.
0: Fantastic.
1: And you could just see them going, oh, yeah. And they went.
0: I have to say, fear of judgment is never something I associate with you, to be honest with you. It's not something I think that you'd experience, is it?
1: Well, it wasn't too bad in the parlour, but when I went for a pint afterwards, it felt a bit stuck out.
2: 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Seriously addictive. Never

0: DJ and Jim, final one from us. Neil Young, rocking in the free world. Just about to get out of here. Nobby's on the way. Mark Noble on the way. In for Marty. Is it for the whole week or is it for just... for the whole week. There you go. You can have a week of Nobby.
1: A whole week of Nobby.
0: Whole week of Nobby all to yourself.
1: So
0: rarity, you know. It doesn't come around that often.
1: No, enjoy
0: it. You should be making
1: that.
0: The most of it.
1: I tell you, yeah. I'm not like, japers. I'm so excited. I don't know what to do with myself now. That's true. I'll be running all over the place.
0: Yeah. It also looks like, the sun's breaking through at the moment. I know today wasn't meant to be part of this this kind of, the heat wave, as we're calling it.
1: But it looks lovely out there at the minute.
0: It looks as though the big days might be... Is it Wednesday, Thursday are the highest days? Or?
1: Yeah, it seems that way. I had no idea it was even coming until Jim said... What is going... When Jim starts coming in, when he's the positive one, I don't know what's going on. It sort of scares me.
0: Well, one of us has to kind of try and, keep the spirits up. Like when somebody comes in exhausted and with the dreaded lurgy.
1: I know, yeah. All
0: the get up and go of a damp blanket.
1: There's no lurgy. I just feel like you feel all the time. I'm just not able to handle it.
0: You can't handle this.
1: I can't handle being Jim.
0: Right, go on, let's get out of here and let Mark get on and do his thing.
1: Let's do it. We'll talk to you tomorrow morning, Tuesday from 6.
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9: With the latest from the Nova Newsroom, I'm Brona Cox. The Passport Office will soon send out reminders, and in sport, Bohemians are 10 points off top spot. But first, Gardaí are continuing to appeal for witnesses following a crash on the M50 early yesterday morning, in which 8 teenage boys were travelling in one car. Gardaí say they were travelling northbound on the southbound carriageway of the M50 when their car collided with another on the up-ramp at Junction 12. All 8 of the teenagers were taken to hospital for treatment and one of them remains in critical condition. The driver of the other car, a man in his 20s, was taken to hospital with serious injuries. Both Gardaí and Fitzroo are investigating. Daniel Kinahan is in custody after being charged in the Special Criminal Court. The 49-year-old is facing one charge of directing the activities of a criminal organisation between the 18th of October 2015 and the 6th of April 2017. He was flown home from the UAE on the government jet and was taken directly to court in a high-security operation. He left Ireland after an attempt was made on his life at a boxing weigh-in at the Regency Hotel in Dublin in February 2016 during the Hutch-Kinahan feud. The Passport Office is going to send out reminders to let people know when they need to renew their passports for the first time ever. The service will begin next year, but only for people applying for first-time passports and those seeking renewals. Due to data protection rules, the change will only apply to ones issued from 2027. It comes as people are being urged to check the expiry dates on their passports to make sure upcoming travel plans go smoothly. Figures from the Department of Foreign Affairs show over 500,000 Irish passports were issued in the first half of 2026.
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9: And plans for nearly 200 kilometres of underwater cables between Ireland and Wales were stalled after Harry Potter fans got in the way. The 500 million euro Green Link interconnector was due to begin at a beach in Pembrokeshire in Wales, the resting place of the franchise's helpful house elf Dobby. However, outcry from fans led to the planners having to reroute the cables in order to maintain the fictional grave. Nova News. Sport and weather are next.
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9: Starting with Gaelic games, Cork are continuing their celebrations this morning following their victory over Galway in yesterday's All-Ireland Senior Camogie Final. They held on for a 214-19 point win at Croke Park. There was a record number of people in attendance at GAA headquarters with 33,419 supporters watching on. In soccer, St Pat's are in outright second place following yesterday's results in the SSE Airtricity Premier Division. They secured a crucial 2-1 win against Shelburne at Tulka Park. Pats are 7 points behind league leaders Shamrock Rovers. Meanwhile, Bohemians are 10 points off top spot. A 3-1 defeat away to Waterford meant that their title hopes were severely dented, while the hosts moved out of the bottom two as they continue to battle against relegation. And Arsenal boss Mikel Arteta says new signing Bruno Guimaraes has arrived at the club determined to make history. The £75 million midfielder was presented to fans ahead of yesterday's friendly defeat to Borussia Dortmund at the Emirates. Arteta's excited by what he can bring to the Premier League champions.
11: That's the ambition that we need. We want to go to the next level. I'm very, very much convinced that we're going to need players with such a personality, desire and character to push everybody inside the organisation to go even higher.
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9: Dry with any early mist or fog patches quickly clearing to give sunny spells some hazy at times. Highest temperatures of 18 to 20 degrees. 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

This is Radio Nova playing Seriously Addictive Music. And Keane, this is the last time. We had a bit of Baker Street, or Baking Street as it's still technically called, in this heat wave of ours. Not that I'm complaining. It's Nobby and Fromarty at work because he's on his holidays because it's August. On the way, I have a question for you. Is a certain man going to keep his job by the end of today? And I'm not sure if anyone actually gets married on a Monday. But if you are, hope you have a lovely time. This is Nova.

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0: This is Radio Nova playing Seriously Addicted Music, ELO, Evil Woman, and not related song choice, but hello to Michelle and Damien on tour in France. They're in their camper van, they've got Nova on in the app, the sun is shining, although it's shining here as well, guys, but yeah. You're in France, so, you know. But they were like, who's this person who's losing their job? Well, it's just a question, really. I'm only predicting things here, but trying to predict things. So 24 hours ago, FIFA were sort of saying this about the main man.
1: FIFA has come out fighting, accusing critics of a concerted and ongoing effort to undermine its president, Gianni Infantino.
0: Well, Gianni may not be in a little Gianni, maybe in a bit of trouble, because in the last half an hour, UEFA and the rest of the football bodies have issued a letter accusing him of breaking trust through deception. The letter's been signed by all the presidents and general secretaries and said the recent controversy was fundamentally about the integrity of the game and the integrity of those elected to lead it. In other words, they're saying, we don't have any confidence in you, bud. So I'm now wondering, I mean, it's, you know, it's a bit of a first world problem, but will Gianni still have his job by close of business today? That's all I'm wondering. Any thoughts? Should it all be just about the football? 087-188-100. I'm going to get some Lizzie on the radio shortly, some Muse as well. I've got Meatloaf lined up. Oh, and some Stevie Wonder. How about that?
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3: 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Now you tell me that doesn't sound exactly like Eagles, Please Come Home for Christmas. I mean, come on.
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0: Muse and Starlight on Radio Nova playing Seriously Addictive Music. And Marty, you work with Mondello, the Principal Insurance Masters Superbikes season finale, Mondello Park, August 15th and 16th. 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It's not being for Marty, but it's okay because I'm getting lots of happy Monday Martys. I'm very happy today because I start my torso tattoo tomorrow, dying for some fresh ink. That's from Owen. Owen, I would have thought Mondays are painful enough, but yeah, I'm sure I say this as someone who hasn't had any ink, but maybe you're well used to it. And I'm always, certainly it's on the bucket list, but it's like, I'm being my little wimpy self going, might hurt though. Some seriously addictive music news on the show later on today, of course. And today in music history, it's about someone who's actually on the payroll here on Nova. I'll tell you about that in a few minutes' time. But actually, today is a monumental day in music history. If you're a fan of a certain band, maybe you know this already. It was day one, 30 years ago this very day, that Nebworth happened. A combined audience of 250,000 across the two nights. And that was it then. There really was no going back. We'll look at it Today in History in a couple of minutes here on Nova.
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Freddie Nova playing Seriously Addicted Music. Stevie, Superstition on Marty at Work for Monday. So a monumental day in Oasis history. Today was the first of the Nebworth gigs. But also a big day for Bryan Adams. He scored his first US number one album with Reckless. Sold over 12 million copies worldwide. It's still been his second highest studio album to date, behind Waking Up With The Neighbours. I'm not sure if that's going to change. Six singles from it, of course, including this, Run To You. This is Radio Nova.

0: 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I saw something over the weekend to do with Jimi Hendrix in Dublin City Centre, and that has inspired me this morning to play you some Hendrix after 11, and I'll tell you what's going on. Hang on.
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11: With the latest from the Nova Newsroom, I'm Brona Cox. Daniel Kinahan's next court appearance has been set. And in sport, Stephen Kenny's side were 2-1 winners away to Shelburne. But first, Gardaí are continuing to appeal for witnesses following a crash on the M50 early yesterday morning, in which 8 teenage boys were travelling in one car. Gardaí say they were travelling northbound on the southbound carriageway of the M50 when their car collided with another car on the upramp at Junction 12. All 8 of the teenagers were taken to hospital for treatment and one of them remains in a critical condition. The driver of the other car, a man in his 20s, was taken to hospital with serious injuries. Both Gardaí and Fisru are investigating. Daniel Kinahan's next court appearance has been set for the 5th of October. He spent last night in custody at Portlaoise Prison after being charged with directing the activities of a criminal gang between the 18th of October 2015 and the 6th of April 2017. He was extradited from Dubai to Dublin yesterday evening following a bilateral agreement between Ireland and the United Arab Emirates. Courts correspondent Frank Graney says Mr. Kinahan has yet to decide if he will appear in person at his next hearing.
5: We heard that the DPP has certified that this case, if it goes to trial, will be heard before the non-jury special criminal court, and he was remanded in custody, taken to Portlaoise Prison. His next court appearance is on the 5th of October, and on that date he was asked if he would like to appear in person or via video link, because again it will be largely procedural on that date. He asked the judge if he had to make up his mind there and then. He was told absolutely not, that he could let the governor know.
11: Ukraine has launched a massive drone attack nearly 1,000 kilometres deep inside Russia. The death toll from the blitz on the city of Nizhnikamsk has risen to 13, with a child among those killed, according to reports. The city's mayor says a further 39 were injured. The Ukrainian attack on a major Russian oil refinery in the area comes after Moscow hit a number of Ukrainian cities in heavy attacks over the weekend.
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1: Live.
11: And the Dukes of Hazzard star Ben Jones has died at the age of 84. The American actor was best known for playing Cooter Davenport in the action comedy series, which ran from 1979 to 1985. His wife shared on social media that he died of a heart attack yesterday. Nova News, sport and weather are next.
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11: Starting with Gaelic games, Cork are visiting Temple Street Children's Hospital in the wake of their All-Ireland Senior Camogie final victory yesterday. The Rebels overcame Galway by 214 to 19 points at Croke Park as they secured a record-breaking 31st title. In soccer, St Pat's secured their place as the main challengers to Shamrock Rovers for this season's SSE Premier Division title yesterday. Stephen Kenny's side were 2-1 winners away to Shelburne. Bohemians' hopes of catching Shamrock Rovers may have suffered a fatal blow at the RSC, where Alan Reynolds' team lost by 3-1 to Waterford. Meanwhile, the Football Federations of Europe, Asia and North and Central America have issued a joint statement putting more pressure on FIFA President Gianni Infantino. UEFA, CONCACAF and AFC have accused the global governing body of a fundamental breach of trust and deception. They say they feel Infantino has acted like someone who believes the game is answerable to him. Pressure has been mounting on the FIFA boss since his failed plan to sell stakes in the World Cup. And in swimming, the European Aquatics Championships are underway in Paris. Lottie Cullen progressed to this evening's women's 200-metre backstroke semi-finals. And that's your sport.
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11: Dry with a mix of cloud and sunny spells, turning hazy at times. Highest temperatures of 18 to 20 degrees. 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

This is Radio Nova playing Seriously Addicted Music. The Killers and Human and Jimi Hendrix just ahead of that on this Monday morning. The reason Jimmy was in my head was because I was in the National Art Gallery just before the weekend. And it wasn't my idea. It was actually the 11-year-old's idea. I was like, what are you looking for? And obviously there's tons and tons of art there. Some more than 700 years old, which is quite remarkable in itself. But there's also a photograph exhibition hall by John Minnan. And in there, you'll find some very cool photographs of, well, lots of artists, but especially Jimi Hendrix, photographed in London in 1967. So basically, this photographer started out in the Evening Standard, was a press photographer, essentially, but ended up snapping all the rock and roll royalty of the time, The Who, The Stones, Little Richard, and many, many more. And obviously, you can just stroll in there for free. So if you ever find yourself, I don't know, waiting half an hour for a dart or a bus that isn't on time, you'll do worse than pop in there and have a little look around. And as I said, it's all free. And get your steps up and you'll see some of your favourite musicians immortalised. Great photographs of Sinead, Shane McGowan, of course, as well. Irish and international. It's worth a look. This is Nova.

0: This is Radio Nova playing seriously addictive music on this Nebworth anniversary day. They weren't really competition, were they? They're different sets of fans. They're not exactly Blur. Pulp and Disco 2000, fresh from their headliner at All Together Now. And when we'll see them again, I don't know. They did Three Arena last year, of course, as well. Is the next big gig for you Bon Jovi in Croke Park, or is there anything else that I'm missing? I was reading a thing over the weekend where they were talking about the prices of vendors who go to festivals and concerts. And I didn't really realise this, and maybe you didn't either. So you're probably wondering, well, why does a burger cost €18 and, you know, a slice of pizza is not, you need a mortgage for it? The promoters essentially take a minimum of 20%. Of the vendor's takings. Obviously, they have to pay to be there. They have to pay for their patch as well. And I think it was the Journal did an interview with many, many different food vendors, and they said, look, we'd love to not be charging €4.50 for a bottle of water, but for it to make sense because of the cut that the promoters take, we got it. And then they went and tried to speak to promoters, and funnily enough, nobody wanted to take their call. So either that or bring yourself a bladder that you can hide in your bag with a little tube sticking out of it, although that might get a bit annoying. I've got Linkin Park shortly on Nova.
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0: This is Radio Nova playing Seriously Addictive Music with El Georgie Ezra and Budapest on Marty Work. This is Nobby here because Marty's at holidays. It's a better name for the show, actually. With Principal Insurance Superbikes, Mega Bikes, Super Twins, and lots more. 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Mandela Park, August 15th and 16th. See masterssuperbike.ie if you'd like to get some tickets. The sun, it looks like it's going to keep on shining. So we'll remember, we've remembered summer of 1996 quite a bit this morning. Obviously, today being the anniversary of the first Nebworth gig. Also, summer of 1997. Was equally pretty good. Men in Black was the film that was the one you had to go to see with your mates if you were of a certain age. And there was a song that was just one of those summer anthems that year. It actually sparked the end of the band because they were taken along just fine. And then this particular song just got massive attention. It also was a bit of a Friends connection, but it's nothing to do with the Rembrandts.
1: 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It's so easy. It's so ordinary. And right now, it's worth so much money. More than 40,000 euro is on the table this week. So head to nova.ie to hear the noise and see the clues. And who knows, your next guess might just be the one. The Nova Noise. It doesn't get more seriously addictive. 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

0: 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Fiction Factory feels like heaven. Some children who were upset that an electric connection between the UK and Ireland would upset Dobby's final resting place from Harry Potter. The kids have won the battle. I'll tell you more about it after noon. And we've got the Nova Noise. 40,500 euro.
1: 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Meet me here Monday through Thursday from 7 and after 9 on Sundays. We'll keep the Seriously Addictive Music rolling and keep your evening sounding that bit better. 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
14: With the latest from the Nova Newsroom, I'm Brona Cox. There could be a generational smoking and vaping ban, and in sport, more pressure on Gianni Infantino. But first, it will be the start of October before Daniel Kinahan appears in court again. Mr. Kinahan spent last night in custody at Portlaoise Prison after being charged with directing the activities of a criminal gang between the 18th of October 2015 and the 6th of April 2017. It follows his extradition from Dubai to Dublin yesterday evening. When being charged, he had no legal representation, explaining he didn't have time to arrange anything. Courts correspondent Frank Graney says he will have to get that sorted.
15: He didn't have legal representation there, so that'll be the first step. He'll have to engage a legal team. The prosecution then in due course will have to hand over the book of evidence, everything that they have in relation to the allegation, that they will have to try and prove beyond a reasonable doubt before the Special Criminal Court. Everything will have to be handed over in the disclosure. If Daniel Kinahan decides to contest the charge, his defence team will have to be given time to go through that book of evidence and to build a case.
14: Gardaí and the Garda Ombudsman are investigating a crash on the M50 early yesterday morning, in which 8 teenage boys were travelling in one car. They were travelling northbound on the southbound carriageway of the M50 when their car collided with another vehicle on the upramp at Junction 12. The teenagers were taken to hospital for treatment and one of them remains in critical condition, while the driver of the other car, a man in his 20s, was taken to hospital with serious injuries. One of FISRU's investigators attended to the scene and its independent investigation is ongoing. The government is considering a generational smoking and vaping ban. Next year, it'll become illegal in the north to sell tobacco or nicotine inhaling products to anyone born from 2009 onwards. A similar measure introduced in New Zealand in 2022 has been quashed after a new government argued it would create a black market.
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2: Live.
14: And nearly a third of adults have had at least one romantic relationship with a bot. That's according to a new US study. Scientists say getting together with an AI machine is okay, as it brings joy and comfort to people, but they won't love you back. They say AI relationships can ease loneliness and are designed to show devotion to you. Nova News, sport and weather are next.
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14: Starting with Gaelic games, Cork are visiting Temple Street Children's Hospital in the wake of their All-Ireland Senior Camogie final victory yesterday. The Rebels overcame Galway by 214 to 19 points at Croke Park as they secured a record-breaking 31st title. In soccer, St Pat's secured their place as the main challengers to Shamrock Rovers for this season's SSE Premier Division title yesterday. Stephen Kenny's side were 2-1 winners away to Shelburne. Bohemians' hopes of catching Shamrock Rovers may have suffered a fatal blow at the RSC, where Alan Reynolds' team lost by 3-1 to Waterford. Meanwhile, the Football Federations of Europe, Asia and North and Central America have issued a joint statement putting more pressure on FIFA President Gianni Infantino. UEFA, CONCACAF and AFC have accused the global governing body of a fundamental breach of trust and deception. They say they feel Infantino has acted like someone who believes the game is answerable to him. Pressure has been mounting on the FIFA boss since his failed plan to sell stakes in the World Cup. And in swimming, the European Aquatics Championships are underway in Paris. Lottie Cullen progressed to this evening's women's 200-metre backstroke semi-finals. And that's your sport.
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14: Dry with a mix of cloud and sunny spells, turning hazy at times. Highest temperatures of 18 to 20 degrees. 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

Stereophonics on Radio Nova playing Seriously Addictive Music. Pick apart, that's new. It's Marty at work, but it's Nobby at work today. And we're here to remind you, don't miss the Masters Motorcycle Championship Final. Mandela Park, August 15th and 16th, featuring Principal Insurance, Superbikes and Megabikes, Super Twins. For more tickets, have a look at masterssuperbike.ie. You'll get everything you need to know there. Nova Noise, €40,500. We'll get some quirky guesses today, being a Monday, I'd say, in a couple of minutes. This is Nova.

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1: Have you just nipped out from the office?
0: No.
1: Okay.
0: I'm just back from a walk on Ballymount.
1: Lovely. How was it?
0: It was beautiful. Beautiful down there. I love down there.
1: What's your name?
0: Teresa.
1: All right, Teresa. Let's give you the money. What do you think?
0: I think it's a clementine rolling off a counter onto the floor. Better luck next time.
1: Better luck next time. That's it. We'll chat to you again.
0: Thank you.
1: Bye.
0: Thank you. Hi.
2: How are you, Nobby? Just want to take a guess there at the Northern Isles.
1: What's the name there, sir?
2: Jerry. Jerry Doherty.
1: Jerry. Shoot.
2: Yeah. I think it's a potato going into a manual chipper and the handle being pushed down and the chips coming out into a plastic basin.
1: Just missing the salt and vinegar now.
2: That's all, yeah.
1: Jerry, when the chips are down, they're down.
2: Sound, no bother.
1: Good luck.
2: All right, bye. Bye-bye.
1: Hello, Nova Noise. At noon.
3: Hello.
1: Hello.
3: How you doing?
1: You didn't expect to get through, sure you didn't?
3: No, I didn't.
1: You had me on speakerphone and everything. Hello? Ooh, hang on. Well, what's your name?
3: It's Joan.
1: What are you doing, Joan?
3: I'm working Bluebell.
1: Okay. Doesn't sound like you're doing much work on Bluebell today.
3: Loads of work, loads of work. Very busy.
1: Okay, everyone's on holidays anyway. No one's going to hear you.
3: Okay. Right, so I think it is using the lid of a coffee cup to push an avocado stone into a bin off a counter or a desk.
1: Into a bin off a counter or a desk. So is
3: yeah.
1: That's the actual guess.
3: Yes.
1: So coffee cup lid.
3: Rolling an avocado stone off the counter into a bin. Oh. All right.
1: I love where your head went, though.
3: Work, so.
1: Keep trying.
3: Okay.
1: Bye.
3: Thank you. Bye-bye.
1: Pat Courtney's here after 3 o'clock today. He might stop for an ice cream before he... I don't think he will. He's too healthy. But he will play... The Nova Noise after 5, worth over $40,000.
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0: This is Radio Nova playing seriously addictive music. Love is a Stranger, Eurythmics. On a day that it has been revealed that the power of film, or maybe better said, the power of Harry Potter fans, have saved Dobby's grave yet again. So this is not the first time it's have to happen. In 2022, the National Trust asked people to, look, we'll keep the grave. We need to stop putting socks and pebbles on the spot that marks Dobby's final resting place. But you may not be aware of a huge... I know they're giving us some power. We'll be giving us lots of power from France. But there's also a Greenland interconnector from the UK to County Wexford. But the beach in particular is Freshwater West. It's a beach in Pembrokeshire where Dobby's final resting place is located. And basically, some really boring podcast was talking about interconnectors, and some Harry Potter fans happened to be listening, and they were like, hang on a second, this is going right through Dobby's grave. So it's obviously not on the surface, it's underground. So, fictional character, pebbles on the actual sand, but they still moved the root of this cable to make everybody happy. Now, there was actual stuff to be aware of. They found Bronze Age remains, which were most likely human remains from, obviously, a long time ago. And that was actually in the planning application for this interconnector cable. Obviously, Dobby's grave wasn't. So, a lot of Harry Potter fans phoned up this company who were contracted to do the job. And initially, they were like, "Who's this Dobby fella?" And then they were like, have you not seen Harry Potter? So Dobby continues to rest in peace, and the Bronze Age remains have also been left intact, which is good. And we can all cook our dinner, so, you know, everyone is a winner. Continue to rest in peace, dear Dobby. And slightly inappropriately, maybe, Blue Oyster Cult, don't feed the fear the reapers on the way on Nova.
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1: Well, another weekend has passed where you probably found yourself at least once discussing Glenn Hansard and music. And over the weekend, some of his pals, including Eddie Vedder, who was here wishing Glenn happy birthday a few years ago on YouTube, just demonstrating that they were great pals by the sounds of things.
2: Ah, no way! Brother! Ah, Jesus.
3: There you go.
4: I think we got it.
2: Ah, thank you.
4: Did we get it? Can you hear me?
2: I can hear you loud and clear. Good to see you, brother. Ah, Jill, how are you? Oh, thank you so much. I'm blown away.
1: Well, Murdo Mitchell and Danny Bones on Instagram, who have had quite a lot of likes to this post since the weekend. After Glenn's funeral, I asked Dylan, Tom and Felix if they'd be up for a busk at Glenn's spot on Grafton Street. They were more than keen, so we got a group of friends, including Eddie, at about 3 o'clock in the morning to go down to his spot and play a couple of tunes. It looks like it possibly happened the night of his funeral, but it seems to only have started surfacing in the last couple of hours online.

And Deep Purple, they're not quite coming to Dublin, but they're not too far away if you're interested. Because in support of 2026's Splat, they kicked off a US leg earlier on this month. But here's the thing, you could go to maybe Budapest, Bratislava, Vienna, Prague, Lodz. These are all October dates, so I might give you a bit of time to find the communion money and get yourself sorted. There's Barcelona, Madrid, Paris, Antwerp, Copenhagen, Stockholm, Oslo, Gothenburg, Leipzig, Hamburg, Dortmund, Berlin, Frankfurt. Why not us? They're even in Amsterdam, Bordeaux. Okay, so basically they're all over the place, including Glasgow and Birmingham and Manchester and London, but just not here. But if you are a Deep Purple fan, now you cannot say there hasn't been an opportunity to go and see them. That is Seriously Addictive Music News. It's always live and updated at nova.ie, of course. Back same time tomorrow on Marty at Work.

0: This is Radio Nova playing Seriously Addicted Music, Blue Oyster Cult, Don't Fear the Reaper. I don't know if you saw a story last week. Someone was arrested. They went up onto a bridge somewhere in the UK that was overlooking a hospital in a Reaper costume and were staring down at patients. I mean, there's funny and then there's that's just not funny. Strange, strange behaviour. It's the lunch break after 1 o'clock on Radio Nova.
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13: With the latest from the Nova Newsroom, I'm Ruby McManus. Residents in Dublin, Wicklow and Louth are at the greatest risk of being burgled. And in sport, newly crowned All-Ireland Senior Camogie Champions Cork are continuing their celebrations today. But first, 16 motorcyclists have died in road crashes so far this year. The Road Safety Authority is calling on drivers to take an extra moment to look out for people on motorbikes, especially when emerging from junctions, as part of its latest campaign. David Martin of the RSA says the numbers are going in the wrong direction.
14: We've seen an increase in fatalities in the last year or so. Last year was a particularly bad year. There were 30 motorcyclists killed on our roads in 2025. Well, that was the worst number since 2007. And sadly, we've had 16 motorcyclists lose their lives on the road so far this year.
13: Residents in Dublin, Wicklow and Louth are at the greatest risk of being burgled. Figures from the CSO show a 13% drop nationally in the rate of burglaries in 2025. However, Dublin, Wicklow, Wexford and Kerry saw an increase in the number of offences. The lowest rate of the crime was in Mayo, followed by Roscommon and Donegal. However, fellow of the Security Institute of Ireland, Peter Murray, says statistics are only numbers and don't show the full picture.
15: You're really talking about people. Like, if you as a person is burgled, that in itself is really traumatic. So for us, we have to look at like population density, opportunity, accessibility, housing patterns. These all add into why one area as against another area. So it's very difficult. Now, that's all I'm going to say to you. There's no one pill that I can say, take this and it's cured. That's the problem we have.
13: A woman in her 80s has been seriously injured after a crash involving her bicycle and a truck. It happened on the Rathangan Road near Monasterevin in Kildare shortly before 10 o'clock this morning. The cyclist was taken to the Masher Hospital for treatment. No other injuries have been reported. Investigating Gardaí have closed the road for technical examinations to take place. Officers are asking anyone with information from the area locally known as the Cow Pastures to come forward.
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13: 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Liffey Valley Shopping Centre is the latest location, joining its outlets in Blanchestown and Portlaoise. The fast food chain's latest restaurant comes with 55 new jobs, and management at Liffey Valley say they're delighted to welcome Popeyes to the local area. Nova News, sport and weather are next.
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13: Starting with Gaelic Games, and newly crowned All-Ireland Senior Camogie Champions Cork are continuing their celebrations today. The Rebels were 2-14-19 winners against Galway in yesterday's decider at Croke Park. The game was the third successive decider between the counties, with Cork winning in 2024 and 2026 on their side of Galway's 2025 triumph. Meanwhile, in swimming, Lottie Cullen and Jack Kelly have progressed beyond their heats at the European Aquatics Championships in Paris. Cullen will compete in this evening's 200-metre backstroke semi-finals after she finished fifth in her heat earlier this morning. Jack Kelly broke the Irish senior record on his way to winning his 100-metre breaststroke heat, and his semi-final will take place after 6 p.m. this evening. And in athletics, three members of Team Ireland have taken to the track at the European Athletics Championships in Birmingham. Mark English finished in first place in his 800-metre heat, meaning he can look forward to place in the semi-finals. Keane McPhillips failed to qualify from his heat, however, as he finished in 8th place, while Kira Neville is also unlikely to progress beyond her heat in the women's 100 metres after she had to make do with 5th. And that's your sport.
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13: Staying dry today with sunny spells and highest temperatures of 18 to 20 degrees. 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
0: And on the rewind today, a guy who this day back in 1976 was starting the first of 10 completely sold out nights at Madison Square Gardens in New York. he actually managed to knock the Rolling Stones off the top record, who they currently held it for the most revenue generated from live shows in the gardens. Also, a band a little bit closer to home coming up, and a song, first of all, on the Rewind today, written by Mike Campbell from Tom Petty, but lyrics by Don Henley. This is Radio Nova.

Elton John, I'm still standing on Radio Nova playing Seriously Addictive Music. It's the lunch break. Nobby in for D with Carol Nash, rated as excellent on Trustpilot with over 975 five-star reviews as of November 2025. See carolnash.ie. Is there anything better than Dublin in the sunshine on your lunch break? Hopefully you're getting even 20 minutes just to wind down and enjoy some tunes. I think as a chat-up line, I bet you look good on the dance floor is actually pretty good. It would just be hard to find a dance floor these days unless you're at a wedding. This is Radio Nova.

0: This is Radio Nova playing Seriously Addictive Music on the lunch break with Toto and Hold the Line. Your call is very important. Today is obviously a big day, 10th of August in music history. It's the 30th anniversary today of day one of Oasis at Nebworth. Maybe you were there, I don't know. But there's an interview with Lytton Cobbald, who is the current custodian. His parents bought and inherited, I don't know how you acquired these lands, when he was just 24. He's now the owner of the estate where gigs are held. And he was talking about how back in the day, the artists would actually hang around. They'd wait for the roads to get quiet, so you'd end up meeting quite a lot of the huge stars that were playing in your back garden. Now he said the chopper off, barely the encore is done, so it's different times. But this weekend, actually, the weekend just gone, is a big milestone for Nebworth as well, for a certain band. I'll tell you about who they are in a couple of minutes' time. But if you're ever at a pub quiz, let it be known that the Rolling Stones were the second major act to play Nebworth back in, God, what it was, Pink Floyd were first and the Stones were second. We're talking, mid-70s from memory, yeah. 1975, the Stones were the second act to do it. Pink Floyd were 1974. The Stones are on the way.
1: 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We'll keep the seriously addictive music rolling and keep your evening sounding that bit better. 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

0: This is Radio Nova playing Seriously Addictive Music, New Order and Regret on a gorgeous Monday. It's much easier when it's like this, isn't it? It's just, so the partial, pretty much, solar eclipse, the most complete one anyway that we'll see in our lifetime, is happening on Wednesday. Around about 6 p.m, it'll definitely be wrapped up by 8 o'clock. Now that's if the cloud plays ball. Not sure right now if that's going to be the case. If you're heading to Portugal or Spain on your holidays in the next couple of days, as in before Wednesday, it will be most visible, completely visible in parts of Portugal and northern Spain. We're at about 98%, particularly around places like Dingle. So that's where to go if you fancy a road trip. These percentages are similar to the last eclipse of August 1999. Now, as they always say, do not look at it, no matter how polarized your glasses are, okay? The pain receptors in your retinas will not tell you something is wrong, but you will be doing damage. What I would suggest is, and I forgot about it, I'd order this, but the postman rang this morning. I was like, normally they just leave it on the door thing. I forgot. So I went on to Astronomy Ireland last week. You can buy glasses. Do you remember like the 3D films that your granny used to have? So you can buy them. They're 10 quid, but they have to be sent by registered post. And you might, if you order them now, if they have enough left, get them in time for Wednesday. They're very little flimsy things. They're nothing expensive looking. But the thing is, when you hold them up, you can't see anything unless you, today I just got the iPhone and just flashed the torch at my face, and then you can see these tiny little pinholes that will allow you to see this solar eclipse on Wednesday. So 10 quid, is your eyesight worth it? I think so. That's where I'd be going. And there's lots of events all across the country in Phoenix Park and Dunsink and everywhere on Wednesday. Something to remember. Making memories, as they say. In just a minute, Lenny Kravitz, who even on a scorching Monday is probably still wearing that headscarf thing.
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0: This is Radio Nova playing Seriously Addictive Music. The Knack and my Sharon and I'll be in for D, who's on holidays this week. And just ahead of it, Lenny Kravitz, Are You Gone My Way? So yes, today is the 30th anniversary of Oasis at Nebworth, but it's also just gone. Yesterday was the 40th anniversary of Queen at Nebworth. 125,000 people saw them live. And very few people knew Freddie wasn't well. It was the last time you could have seen Queen perform with Freddie at that Nebworth gig. And weirdly, there's very little footage of it compared to what would happen today, of course, because everyone have a phone, not watching the gig. But that wasn't the case back then. There wasn't even really professional footage taken for whatever reason. So that is another bit of today in music history. We will get some Queen on after two.
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11: With the latest from the Nova Newsroom, I'm Ruby McManus. Experts say phasing out tobacco products is a good idea because no one should use them. And in sport, there's plenty of Irish interest on day one of the European Athletics Championships. But first, Gardaí are investigating after a fire broke out near City West in Dublin on Saturday night. Dublin Fire Brigade was called to the scene at around 11 p.m. and discovered a waste fire which had spread to an adjoining building. Fire engines from Talla were in attendance, along with a turntable ladder from Dunleary Fire Station and a senior officer from Dolphinsmarn Fire Station. A technical examination of the scene has been completed. Meanwhile, experts say phasing out tobacco products is a good idea because no one should use them. The government is considering banning the products for people born after 2008. Similar moves have happened in New Zealand, but the plans were later withdrawn after criticism. Luke Clancy, Director General of the Tobacco Free Research Institute, says it's an improving measure.
12: This isn't something that has been rolled out all over the world and has worked well. like, say, the smoke-free areas. This is new. It gets to the core of the problem. Nobody needs to be using tobacco. And therefore, why have we got it at all? So one of the main reasons is that so much of our population is addicted to it.
11: People who get a new passport from next year will be able to receive reminders before it expires. Data protection laws mean the service will only be available to those who apply for a renewal or first-time passport from 2027. The Department of Foreign Affairs says more than 500,000 passports have been issued in the first 6 months of this year. However, editor of the Travel Extra, Owen Curry, says current passport holders won't be able to immediately benefit from the reminder service.
13: There isn't a procedure for allowing consent for people who already have passports and they will be expiring. So it will take quite a few years for all of this to work its way through the system. The problem tends not to arise with the 10-year passport. It tends to arise with the 3-year passport for children. And I'd imagine that that's where the great benefit will be felt by people.
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11: And the Saw Doctors have announced their return to Mayo for the first time in 15 years. One show is scheduled at the TF Royal in Castlebar on the 5th of September and tickets go on sale this Friday. Nova News, sport and weather are next.
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11: Starting with Gaelic Games and newly crowned All-Ireland Senior Camogie Champions Cork are continuing their celebrations today. The Rebels were 2-14-19 winners against Galway in yesterday's decider at Croke Park. The game was the third successive decider between the counties, with Cork winning in 2024 and 2026 on their side of Galway's 2025 triumph. Meanwhile, in swimming, Lottie Cullen and Jack Kelly have progressed beyond their heats at the European Aquatics Championships in Paris. Cullen will compete in this evening's 200-metre backstroke semi-finals after she finished fifth in her heat earlier this morning. Jack Kelly broke the Irish senior record on his way to winning his 100-metre breaststroke heat, and his semi-final will take place after 6 p.m. this evening. And in athletics, three members of Team Ireland have taken to the track at the European Athletics Championships in Birmingham. Mark English finished in first place in his 800-metre heat, meaning he can look forward to place in the semi-finals. Keane McPhillips failed to qualify from his heat, however, as he finished in eighth place, while Kieran Neville is also unlikely to progress beyond her heat in the women's 100 metres after she had to make do with fifth. And that's your sport.
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11: Staying dry today with sunny spells and highest temperatures of 18 to 20 degrees. 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

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Green Day and Boulevard of Broken Dreams on the lunch break this Monday. Of course, Nimrods is in cinemas at the moment. It's a coming-of-age comedy inspired by the early van touring days of Green Day. Now, how much they actually approve going in. If you're starting out as a band, do you really want every little bit in 4K, Ultra HD and all the things you said and did? I don't know, but go see it if you're interested. This is Supertramp on Radio Nova.

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0: Mad Moon Rising, Creedence Clearwater on Radio Nova playing Seriously Addictive Music. It is the lunch break. It's Nobby in for Dee, who's, you know, she's on her holidays. That's allowed. So for the next week, I'm going to be here. And it's a pleasure to be here. And I can tell you, as always, that the lunch break with Dee is with Karen Nash, rated as excellent on Trustpilot with over 975 five-star reviews as of November 2025. You can see Karen Nash. As I was mentioning earlier on today, it's a big anniversary for Oasis fans. Today was day one of Nebworth, 30 years ago. Apparently 1 in 20 people in the UK at the time had applied for tickets. So I don't know what's comparable. I don't know, like, Glastonbury was surely never at that level of intensity for demand. And after Nebworth, the What's the Story with Morning Glory went number one in 12 different countries. But I love the fact that Peggy never wanted to move house. They just bought her a nicer fence. You know, if your ma's like that and is as humble when she's got two spoiled brat rock stars as sons, especially then, that's good going. Grounds for Divorce, Elbow, and some Stairway to Heaven shortly on Nova.
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0: This is Radio Nova playing Seriously Addictive Music, The Cardigans and Elbow, Grounds for Divorce. Steady on, it's only Monday. Can we just start the week afresh, please? On the way, the band who somehow managed to get their hands on Starsky and Hutch's Ford Gran Torino to use in their music video. There was also a female motorcyclist who was meant to look like Evel Knievel doing all the loopity-doops, whatever you want to call them. That band are on the way, and someone else who is no stranger to going fast, because he loved his Ferraris, Chris Rea, shortly on Nova.
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0: This is Radio Nova playing Seriously Addicted Music, Bare Naked Ladies, 1 week, the start of a one working week anyway. Pat Courtney of the Nova Variety is here after 3 o'clock today. He is back with the Nova Noise, which would be a nice way to take the rest of the week off because it's worth over 40 grand. He's here after 3 o'clock with that and lots more. I'll chat to you tomorrow.
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17: With the latest from the Nova Newsroom, I'm Ruby McManus. Experts say phasing out tobacco products is a good idea because no one should use them. And in sport, there's plenty of Irish interest on day one of the European Athletics Championships. But first, Gardaí are investigating after a fire broke out near City West in Dublin on Saturday night. Dublin Fire Brigade was called to the scene at around 11 p.m. and discovered a waste fire which had spread to an adjoining building. Fire engines from Talla were in attendance, along with a turntable ladder from Dunleary Fire Station and a senior officer from Dolphinsmarn Fire Station. A technical examination of the scene has been completed. Meanwhile, experts say phasing out tobacco products is a good idea because no one should use them. The government is considering banning the products for people born after 2008. Similar moves have happened in New Zealand, but the plans were later withdrawn after criticism. Luke Clancy, Director General of the Tobacco Free Research Institute, says it's an improving measure.
18: This isn't something that has been rolled out all over the world and has worked well, like, say, the smoke-free areas. This is new. It gets to the core of the problem. Nobody needs to be using tobacco. And therefore, why have we got it at all? So one of the main reasons is that so much of our population is addicted to it.
17: People who get a new passport from next year will be able to receive reminders before it expires. Data protection laws mean the service will only be available to those who apply for a renewal or first-time passport from 2027. The Department of Foreign Affairs says more than 500,000 passports have been issued in the first 6 months of this year. However, editor of the Travel Extra, Owen Curry, says current passport holders won't be able to immediately benefit from the reminder service.
19: There isn't a procedure for allowing consent for people who already have passports and they will be expiring. So it will take quite a few years for all of this to work its way through the system. The problem tends not to arise with the 10-year passport. It tends to arise with the 3-year passport for children. And I'd imagine that that's where the great benefit will be felt by people.
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17: And the Saw Doctors have announced their return to Mayo for the first time in 15 years. One show is scheduled at the TF Royal in Castlebar on the 5th of September and tickets go on sale this Friday. Nova News, sport and weather are next.
0: Okay, ready for the rest of the road trip?
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0: All right, 2 hours to Cork. 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
17: Starting with athletics, and there's plenty of Irish interest on day one of the European Athletics Championships in Birmingham. Eric Favours has qualified for his first ever major championship final in the men's shot put. Earlier today, Mark English won his heat in the 800 metres to go through to Wednesday's semi-final. There was no such luck for Keane McPhillips, who finished 7th in his heat. Jack Raftery came 2nd in the 400 metres heat to progress to the next round. And speaking to Athletics Ireland's in-house media, the Dublin sprinter felt his run down the home stretch made the difference.
22: Felt great by the time it came around the top end. I felt like it kind of eased by the lads outside me. And it was just me and the French fella in A9, and I kind of knew if I finished from here, it'd still be a good time and should have got me through. So it's a little bit of a nervous wait, but I knew it'd be okay.
17: Kira Neville crossed the line in 5th in her 100 metres heat. Her time of 11.29 seconds was enough to qualify for the semis later, while Lauren Roy missed out on qualification for the next round. And in soccer, the football federations of Europe, Asia and North and Central America have lamented FIFA's fundamental breach of trust. UEFA, CONCACAF and AFC issued a joint statement this morning in which they stated that FIFA president Gianni Infantino believes the game is answerable to him. Pressure has been mounting on the governing body's boss since his failed plan to sell stakes in the World Cup. And finally, it's understood West Ham are interested in signing former Premier League winning forward Jamie Vardy. The ex-Leicester player is a free agent after his time playing in Italy came to an end this summer. The Championship club is believed to want at least one more striker before the transfer window closes. And that's your sport.
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Hello again. It's Nova Drive with Pat Courtney on the uphill struggle that is Monday. Mind you, I'll give you a laugh shortly. Well, Noel Gallagher will give you a laugh shortly. He tells a story about an Irish fella he bumped into in the supermarket. After Talking Heads, Genesis, and Noel and the Brother on Nova.

0: The Addictive, Nova Drive with Pat Courtney, Talking Heads, Genesis and Oasis before all of that. And today was the day in 1996 that they played the first of two concerts at Nebworth, the famous ones, around 125,000 each night. And 1 in 20 Brits, apparently, applied for tickets for that gig. The promoter of the reunion tour, Live 25, has got, applied for and got a license to put on something big in Nebworth next year. And of course, the rumour mill is grinding them all out. Anyway, Noel Gallagher's story. He was on Greatest Hits Radio with Ken Bruce.
1: I met a guy actually going into Waitrose the other day, an Irish fellow, who grabbed me and he was saying, what was that song that you and your brother did all those years ago? And I was going, let me throw a dart in the dark here. The Wonderwall, Wonderwall. I love that song. I didn't care for much else of it though. I thought, well, okay, well, one's enough. The one, you know, if you like, one out of the 478 that I've written, I'll take that. Not bad.
2: God bless the Irish for their honesty.
1: Yeah, I didn't much care for the rest of it.
0: Noel Gallagher, and I have a nice big chunk of chunk of Dire Straits lined up here. So tight.
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0: back, Courtney. And some seriously addictive dire straits before catatonia. You just got here. I'm sorry to say, you missed money for nothing. Where were you? If you're wanting a drop of rain, we'll probably be waiting till late in the week, and it's going to get warmer before it gets cooler. More of us tomorrow. And up around 26 after 11 to 15 tonight. I'm seeing 20 on the dashboard of the Honda. Bringing out our driving potential, and with the 5-year warranty and 3-year servicing thrown in. It's all at Honda.ie. A friend of mine, Carl in Nebraska, was telling me yesterday it was up around 43 where he is. That's a good 10 degrees up on the normal August average over there. So on this day in 2010, Rod Stewart announced he was about to become a father for the 7th time. At the age of 65, he'll be on here before you and I get much older.
1: 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As they were meant to be heard. The Vinyl Vault. 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

0: Series the Addictive Nova Drive with Pat Courtney, listening to Rod Stewart just before The Clash. Should you stay or should you go? Lads, you should stay. Or are you going to miss Kate Bush's song about the uncomfortable underwear? They're nasty. And with the latest message from the RSA, Ruby's here in two.
1: 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It's so ordinary. And right now, it's worth so much money. More than 40,000 euro is on the table this week. So head to Nova.ie to hear the noise and see the clues. And who knows? Your next guess might just be the one. The Nova Noise. It doesn't get more seriously addictive. 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
10: With the latest from the Nova Newsroom, I'm Ruby McManus. The East Coast had the highest burglary rates in 2025. And in sport, it's understood West Ham are interested in signing former Premier League winning forward Jamie Vardy. But first, look right, look left, look right again is the latest message from the Road Safety Authority. The RSA wants drivers to take a moment to look again, particularly before emerging from a junction, to avoid hitting motorbikes. 16 motorcyclists have died on the road so far this year, and almost 1,000 were seriously injured between 2021 and 2025. Two-thirds of these injuries happen in crashes involving another vehicle. David Martin of the RSA says motorcyclists are vulnerable road users.
11: They've got very little protection, and if there is a collision involving a motorcyclist and a car or a truck, the motorcyclist invariably comes out second best. So we really, it's incumbent on drivers to really take that extra moment to make sure that they don't pull out at a junction and cause a serious injury to or a fatality to a motorcyclist.
10: The East Coast had the highest burglary rates in 2025. Figures from the CSO show people in Dublin, Wicklow, Louth and Wexford are the most likely to be burgled per 10,000 residents. Meanwhile, people in the Northwest are the least likely to be victims of a break-in, with Mayo recording the lowest rate of the crime, followed by Roscommon, Donegal and Sligo. Fellow of the Security Institute of Ireland, Peter Murray, has this advice for people to keep their home safe.
12: What we try to do at the Security Institute is just go indicators. Do your best to leave a car in the drive. From the studies that we've done with the car in the drive, is like we've spoke to many courier companies and we'd ask them the simple question: when you arrive with a package for that house and there's a car in the drive, what's your thoughts? I think there's somebody there. Simple as that.
10: Experts say safe protective glasses to watch Wednesday's eclipse have all but sold out online as they warn against buying knockoff alternatives. Looking directly at the sun can cause lasting damage to eyes. The moon will cover more than 90% of it, briefly turning daytime into night later this week. Dr. Niamh Shaw is a space expert and says it's important for people to view the event safely.
13: Everyone should make an attempt to come and see it, but the way they see it is really important for the health of their eyes. So eclipse glasses are a must, or to join a watch party with astronomers who can guide them, or viewfinders that people can make at home.
10: Tesco is recalling some batches of its own brand sesame seeds over the presence of salmonella. The products have best before dates in May and June of next year and are 100 grams in size. People infected with salmonella can develop symptoms between 12 and 36 hours afterwards. It carries a risk of severe illness in some groups. The Food Safety Authority of Ireland is advising people not to eat the affected batches.
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10: And nearly a third of adults have had at least one romantic relationship with a bot. That's according to a new US study. Scientists say getting together with an AI machine is okay, as it brings joy and comfort to people, but they won't love you back. They say AI relationships can ease loneliness and are designed to show devotion to you. Nova News, sport and weather are next.
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10: Starting with soccer, and it looks like there will be significant changes to Liverpool's ownership. A consortium that includes Amazon founder Jeff Bezos and Facebook co-founder Eduardo Saverin are in advanced talks to buy a 30% share in the Premier League club. The deal is thought to be in the region of £1.5 billion, according to Sky City editor Mark Kleinman.
15: Liverpool, obviously one of the most historic and most successful names in English football. There are clearly parallels here with the richest deals ever struck in for a Premier League club.
10: Meanwhile, it's understood West Ham are interested in signing former Premier League winning forward Jamie Vardy. The ex-Leicester player is a free agent after his time playing in Italy came to an end this summer. The Championship club is believed to want at least one more striker before the transfer window closes. And in athletics, it's been a busy day so far for the Irish team at the first day of the European Athletics Championships in Birmingham. Eric Favours has qualified for his first ever major championship final in the men's shot put, which will be at 8:33 this evening. Mark English won his heat in the 800 metres to go through to Wednesday's semi-finals. Kieran Neville finished in the fifth in her 100 metres heat to qualify for tonight's semi-finals at 8:10. Jack Raftery came second in the 400 metres heat to progress to the semi-final tomorrow. Lauren Roy missed out on qualification for the next round of the 100 metres, and Cian McPhillips, who finished fourth in the World Championship last year, failed to qualify for the 800 metre semi-final. And that's your sport.
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10: Staying dry today with sunny spells and highest temperatures of 18 to 20 degrees. 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

0: Overdrive, we're back, Courtney. In the sunshine, Kate Bush is running up that hill again just before Gorillaz. Not the kind of weather for that, Kate. Actually, with the seasons in mind, Roisin was on the WhatsApp to me, 0871818100. As she's telling me that there is a card shop in Mace has Christmas cards on display.
1: What?
0: But it gets even worse. The cards are for 2027. Well, I made that bit up. But the other bit, it's absolutely true. Insane. You ain't seen nothing yet. BTO on Nova.

0: Seriously Addicted, No Drive with Pat Courtney and Whitesnake and Bachman Turner Overdrive just before that. Just saying there, Roisin was on the WhatsApp and she told me there's a shop in Nace selling Christmas cards now. And then Jenny was on as well from Pet Supplies.
1: Hi Pat, I actually got a Christmas card in the post today that had been sent from the States for last year. So for December gone, and it arrives today in August.
0: Yeah, man, what? That's the opposite end of that whole scale, isn't it? The other end of the argument. I'll line up the Beatles.
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0: Oh. Overdrive with Pat Courtney, and there's nothing about that song that I can tell you that you don't already know. I'm looking and looking, and there are so far no incidents or accidents road-wise, and that's a good thing, but if you are around one, and it happens, so I'm not going to blame you. I will not point the finger of blame, but get in touch. 01-440-4100 gets you straight through to Pat and Ivan. 087-1818-100 is the WhatsApp. Apart from nothing, no incidents or accidents, there are all the usual delays for sure. Did you hear the AI thing there just before in the 4 o'clock news? Little refresher for you. After Kinkage and Aerosmith in about a minute, just gone 4:30. Ruby, what's happening?
1: Good afternoon, Pat. Here's your latest. Tobacco and vapes could be phased out for those born after the 1st of January 2009. The government is falling behind on its 2030 heat pump and retrofitting targets. At least 20 people are believed to have been killed in a major earthquake which shook Western Colombia and neighbouring Ecuador this afternoon. More than 500,000 passports were issued in the first 6 months of the year. And Liverpool Football Club could soon have three of the world's wealthiest businessmen among its owners. In sport, the football federations of Europe, Asia and North and Central America have lamented FIFA's fundamental breach of trust. UEFA, CONCACAF and AFC issued a joint statement this morning in which they stated that FIFA President Gianni Infantino believes the game is answerable to him. Pressure has been mounting on the governing body's boss since his failed plan to sell stakes in the World Cup. And weather dry with sunny spells this evening, turning hazy at times. Tonight will be dry too with clear spells and lowest temperatures of 11 to 15 degrees. And now you're up to date. We'll have more details at 5. 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

0: 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Nova Drive with Pat Courtney.
1: Aerosmith was on just before the Kinks and Lola, the story. Ah, yes, things were done differently in those days. Things were done very, very differently. Did you hear this? Did you hear Ruby in the news at 4 o'clock there?
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3: Live. And nearly a third of adults have had at least one romantic relationship with a bot. That's according to a new US study. Scientists say getting together with an AI machine is okay, as it brings joy and comfort to people, but they won't love you back. They say AI relationships can ease loneliness and are designed to show devotion to you.
4: Afternoon, Pat. Company Tracker here. Please tell me, what is this world coming to where people are now turning to AI for a romantic whatever? The world is going to pot. Not to bot, to pot. Thank you. Keep on tracking. Drive safe.
1: Yes, yes. And you know what? The scientists predict human-level artificial intelligence by 2030. Maybe even sooner if the standards continue to drop at their present rate. Please hold for Rag and Bone Man.
5: 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And right now, it's worth so much money. More than 40,000 euro is on the table this week. So head to Nova.ie to hear the noise and see the clues. And who knows, your next guess might just be the one. The Nova Noise. 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

0: Love a drive with Pat Courtney and Bon Jovi on the stereo and the full hybrid Honda designed for everyday life with this dynamic electrified performance. She's on show now at Honda.ie. Earlier on, there was a message from the RSA, Road Safety Authority, saying, basically look kind of three times for bikes, especially motorbikes. And the WhatsApp here is 087-1818-100.
1: Pat, your mate Bobby, just that article on the news there about looking out for motorcyclists. Can I just add one more thing there? Drivers running red lights. Everyone seems to be going through red lights now. And for us poor lads on the motorised two-wheel vehicles, terribly dangerous now. Awfully nervous going through intersections with drivers running red lights. Anyway, keep a lit, keep a shiny side up,
0: yep.
1: And over and under.
0: Over and under, sir. And delays are possible for you if you're buying or selling property in the next week or so. It's industrial action. Ruby's here in 2 to...

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1: 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It's so easy. It's so ordinary. And right now, it's worth so much money. More than 40,000 euro is on the table this week. So head to Nova.ie to hear the noise and see the clues. And who knows? Your next guess might just be the one. The Nova Noise. It doesn't get more seriously addictive. 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
12: With the latest from the Nova Newsroom, I'm Ruby McManus. Experts are warning people not to look directly at the sun without protective glasses during the upcoming solar eclipse. And in sport, it looks like there'll be significant changes to Liverpool's ownership. But first, people buying or selling property could face delays when industrial action begins at Tolcha Éireann next week. 465 FORSA members are set to work to rule at the state agency responsible for property registration, mapping and commercial valuations. The action could lead to backlog in services used by homeowners, solicitors and property developers. The union says dispute centres on pay and grading following the merger of three state bodies to create Tolcha Éireann in 2023. Jim Mitchell, Assistant General Secretary of FORSA, explains why the union believes new recruits would be left significantly worse off.
13: The difference between what we agreed and what the Department of Housing have told Tolcha to pitch is a difference of 14,000 between, we'll say, the AO grade and then the executive officer grade. So it's like somebody sitting down beside you doing exactly the same work and being paid that much less.
12: The majority of motorcyclists who are killed or injured on the roads are middle-aged men. It comes as 16 motorcyclists have died on the road so far this year, with 30 losing their lives last year, the highest figure since 2007. The Road Safety Authority has launched a new campaign calling on drivers to pause and take an extra moment to look out for motorcyclists, especially when emerging from junctions. David Martin of the RSA describes a typical motorcyclist.
14: We know that in terms of serious injuries,
0: and fatalities, it's overwhelmingly male. It's 80 to 90% male, and typically they're sort of middle aged men as well. So you know that's so that's it's male and typically not kids. You know, it's middle aged people.
12: Experts are warning people not to look directly at the sun without the appropriate protective glasses during the upcoming solar eclipse on Wednesday evening at around 6 o'clock. The moon will move in front of the sun for 2 hours. It's said to be the most significant solar eclipse visible in Ireland since 1999. Space expert Dr. Niamh Shaw says regular sunglasses don't provide the right protection.
14: I am so worried about the amount of people who have said, oh yeah, I have a really good pair of sunglasses. No, sunglasses, their job is to remove glare. They do not protect you from the damage of the sun's rays. Everyone tells you never look directly at the sun. But the temptation on Wednesday evening will be, oh sure, look, 90% of it will be covered. I'll be grand. No, you won't be grand. You will have a permanent imprint of the eclipse on the back of your eye.
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12: Live. And Christopher Nolan has beaten his own box office record. His latest film, The Odyssey, has grossed over $1.1 billion worldwide. The figure beats his previous record held by his film The Dark Knight Rises, released in 2012. Nova News, sport and weather are next.
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12: Starting with soccer, and it looks like there will be significant changes to Liverpool's ownership. A consortium that includes Amazon founder Jeff Bezos and Facebook co-founder Eduardo Saverin are in advanced talks to buy a 30% share in the Premier League club. The deal is thought to be in the region of £1.5 billion, according to Sky City editor Mark Kleinman.
20: Liverpool, obviously one of the most historic and most successful names in English football. There are clearly parallels here with the richest deals ever struck in for a Premier League club.
12: Meanwhile, it's understood West Ham are interested in signing former Premier League winning forward Jamie Vardy. The ex-Leicester player is a free agent after his time playing in Italy came to an end this summer. The Championship club is believed to want at least one more striker before the transfer window closes. And in athletics, it's been a busy day so far for the Irish team at the first day of the European Athletics Championships in Birmingham. Eric Favours has qualified for his first ever major championship final in the men's shot put, which will be at 8:33 this evening. Mark English won his heat in the 800 metres to go through to Wednesday's semi-finals. Kieran Neville finished in the fifth in her 100 metres heat to qualify for tonight's semi-finals at 10 past 8. Jack Raftery came second in the 400 metres heat to progress to the semi-final tomorrow. Lauren Roy missed out on qualification for the next round of the 100 metres, and Cian McPhillips, who finished fourth in the World Championship last year, failed to qualify for the 800 metre semi-final. And that's your sport.
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22: 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That's it. 087 1818 100 is the WhatsApp. While the Nova Noise is on, WhatsApp's your best bet for intel.
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12: Dry with sunny spells this evening. Tonight will be dry too, with lowest temperatures of 11 to 15 degrees. 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
22: The Nova Noise. 40.5 kilo quid, I'll have you know. 40 and 40,500. Wow. Here it is, the Nova Noise. Star of the show. 4404100 is the only number to ring. Some people have been ringing for the last 15 minutes, but I'll take care of them. All right, so you, once you start phoning, don't stop. Will you do that for me? Excellent. Thank you. And I'll only take three calls. Got to be very exact when you tell me what you think made the Nova Noise to claim 40,500 quid today. All right? And you should start phoning now.
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0: Overdrive. Pat Courtney had Leonard Skinner on just before, Sam Fender in the middle, and Smash Mouth's All Stars. Speaking of which, did you see Amazon is making a new docuseries about America's First Lady, Melania Trump? Another one? On Donald is seemingly very excited about the series. He can't wait to find out what she's been up to lately.
1: What you just said is a disgrace. The Nova
0: Noise. Try this, 40,500. How does that sound? For this Nova Noise. How does that sound? It sounds like this. Right answers, please, on 4404100. Because they're the ones that win. Hello, Nova Drive.
2: All right, Matt. I'm ringing for the Nova Noise.
0: I know you are. Yes, now I've forgotten. Who is this?
2: David in Portland.
0: David. I was going to say David, yeah, but I wasn't quite sure. Right, go ahead. What do you got for me?
2: I have a mandarin rolling out of a compost canny into a bowl.
0: Michael, tell me what I want to hear.
3: I think it is a pine cone being rolled into an air fryer.
0: Nothing I like better than an air-fried pine cone, Michael.
3: I'll keep trying.
0: Okay.
3: Thank you so much. Take care. Bye-bye.
0: Hello, Nova Drive.
4: Hey, Pat. Nice to talk to you. Can I have a go at the noise, please?
0: You can indeed.
4: Pat, is it a clementine being rolling off a countertop and falling through the flap of an empty compostable bin? Thanks for taking the call, Pat.
0: No problem at all. My pleasure.
4: Okay, God bless. Bye-bye.
0: And up she goes. 40,550 quid tomorrow morning. First game's at 7:30 with these two.
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0: Novel Drive with Pat Courtney and the Darkness. This is a really good quiet afternoon on the roads. Delays, yeah, absolutely where you'd expect them. But the only other thing I've had all afternoon is that accident at the top of the Long Miler on the merge with the Nace Road, blocking the left lane. The pain goes from Drimna Castle to the Nace Jeweller. 44-04-100 gets you straight through to Patton Avenue. 087-1818-100. It's the WhatsApp. Whoa, wait till I tell you about my rock and roll afternoon on Saturday. Oh, yeah. After David Bowie and The Doors in less than 60 seconds. It's just about 5:30 as we drive. Ruby, what's happening?
1: Good evening, Pat. Here's your latest. People buying or selling property could face delays when industrial action begins at Tailte Éireann next week. At least 20 people are said to have been killed in a major earthquake in Western Colombia this afternoon. Tobacco and vapes could be phased out for those born after the 1st of January 2009. Experts are warning people not to look directly at the sun without the appropriate protective glasses during the upcoming solar eclipse. And almost a third of pet owners are using cameras to keep an eye on their animals when they're away from home. In sport, there may be significant changes coming to Liverpool's ownership. A consortium that includes Amazon founder Jeff Bezos and Facebook co-founder Eduardo Saverin are in advanced talks to buy a 30% share in the Premier League club. The deal is thought to be in the region of £1.5 billion. And weather continuing dry with hazy sunshine for the rest of today, with lowest temperatures of 11 to 15 degrees tonight. And now you're up to date. We'll have more details at 6. This is Ruby for Nova.

0: Stay Addicted. Nova Drive and Pat Courtney and David Bowie's Modern Love. And the Doors were on before that. Epic. Riders on the Storm. Do you know what? I had such a rock and roll afternoon on Sunday. Oh, yeah. There I was, coming out of Lidl in Cabra, Hanlon's Corner. Down the Travelator with my trolley. And if you know that branch at all, there's a big, big, huge overhead sign in front of you on the way down to the car parks, asking the question, how much did you save today? And I'm looking at the thing thinking, hello, I actually haven't saved anything today because I'm out spending the best part of an hour inside spending money instead. Saving. I mean, what a silly question. I have Bob Dylan on the way.
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Yeah, what's up? Four Non Blondes and Bob Dylan was on just before that as well, still knocking on the door. By the way, in counties Britain and America today, they're celebrating National Lazy Day. Well, they would be celebrating it if anyone could be bothered, you know. And it is, if your name is Lawrence, it's your day today, St. Lawrence's Day. He's the patron saint of cooks, apparently. He co-authored the classic Christian cookbook, 5,000 interesting things to do with 5 loaves and 2 fishes. But the latest on the Cork man charged with murdering his mother, Ruby's here in two. And my music news. Oh, yeah, what's the music news? Oh, yes. Morrissey's at it again. That's at 6:30. And here's our next hour's music in 37 seconds.

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1: Meet me here Monday through Thursday from 7 and after 9 on Sundays. 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
13: With the latest from the Nova Newsroom, I'm Ruby McManus. Experts are asking the government to put the same effort into stopping smoking that they did to stop COVID. And in sport, it's been a busy day for the Irish team at the first day of the European Athletics Championships. But first, a 25-year-old man charged with the murder of his mother in County Cork last year has been sent forward for trial to the Central Criminal Court. David Gallagher of Shrewsbury Downs, Ballinalloch, appeared at Cork District Court via video link today. David Gallagher was charged with murdering his mother, 59-year-old Stella Gallagher, assault causing harm to his father, Brian Gallagher, on the 17th of November 2025 at Shrewsbury Downs, Ballinalloch. Today in court, Judge Catherine Ryan was told the book of evidence has been served on Mr. Gallagher's solicitor. The judge told the accused. He must inform the prosecution within 14 days of any alibis he may want to use and send the case forward to the Central Criminal Court. Meanwhile, a former senior US official says a former Assistant Garda Commissioner was instrumental in getting American support against the Kinahan gang. The Kinahan organised crime group was hit with sanctions by the US Treasury in April of 2022. Daniel Kinahan was yesterday charged with directing the activities of an organised crime group between the 18th of October 2015 and the 6th of April 2017. Regga Janus, former Associate Director at the US Office of Foreign Assets Control, says Assistant Garda Commissioner John O'Driscoll was key to getting that support.
2: We met, and I'd have to say within an hour and a half, we finished the meeting, shook hands, and we agreed that we will begin an investigation with sanctions. He was absolutely so persuasive about the power and impunity of the Kinahan organization that it really shocked me.
13: Experts are asking the government to put the same effort into stopping smoking that they did to stop COVID. A generational ban on smoking has been considered by the government. A similar move in the UK comes into force next year and includes the North, banning tobacco sales for anyone born after a certain date. Luke Clancy, Director General of the Tobacco Free Research Institute, says political will should be put into stop smoking.
14: During COVID, more people died from tobacco than from COVID. Now, if we put the same effort into tobacco that we had into COVID, we could eliminate it. But political will and social will. And if we were bringing in this generational ban, we would need to consider things like, why do children start things anyway? Well, one of the reasons is their parents. They see parents using tobacco, they use it as well. They're much more likely to use it.
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13: And experts are warning people not to look directly at the sun without the appropriate protective glasses during the upcoming solar eclipse. On Wednesday evening at around 6 o'clock, the moon will move in front of the sun for 2 hours. It's set to be the most significant solar eclipse visible in Ireland since 1999. Nova News, sport and weather are next.
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13: Starting with soccer, and FIFA President Gianni Infantino's position is under further pressure. An open letter from the Confederations of Europe, North and Central America and Asia has accused him of breaking trust through deception. Sky's Rob Harris says this is an attempt to give Infantino the opportunity to resign rather than face re-election.
16: This is a concerted effort to reject Infantino's attempts to stay in power. At the weekend, he issued, through a FIFA spokesperson, quite an angry statement hitting out an attempt to undermine his presidency.
13: Meanwhile, there may be significant changes coming to Liverpool's ownership. A consortium that includes Amazon founder Jeff Bezos and Facebook co-founder Eduardo Saverin are in advanced talks to buy a 30% share in the Premier League club. The deal is thought to be in the region of £1.5 billion. In athletics, it's been a busy day so far for the Irish team at the first day of the European Athletics Championships in Birmingham. Mark English won his heat in the 800 metres to go through to Wednesday semi-finals. Kieran Neville finished in fifth in her 100 metres heat to qualify for tonight's semi-finals at 8:10. Jack Raftery came second in the 400 metres heats to progress to the semi-final tomorrow. Eric Favours has qualified for his first ever major championship final in the men's shot put, which will be at 8:33 p.m. this evening. And speaking to Athletics Ireland's in-house media, he said he has nothing to lose ahead of the final.
17: It was a clean, like, you know, warm-ups and then starting strong, but now that I'm into the final, I have nothing to lose. My foot's in the door, so I look forward to tonight.
13: And that's your sport.
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18: Incidents and accidents, anything that's happened has all been cleared up, But Pat Navrody, Dylan sent me some dash cam of Font Hill Industrial Estate. He says he's never seen the traffic this bad. And then says, I assume Font Hill Road is going to be dreadful when I get out. I don't know, Dylan, I haven't heard, but maybe. It doesn't look too good where you are, that's for sure. 087-1818-100 is the WhatsApp, and 4404-100 gets you straight through to Pat Nav. I'll set up Fleetwood Mac shortly.
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20: Dry with sunny spells this evening. Tonight will be dry too, with lowest temperatures of 11 to 15 degrees. 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

Seriously Addicted. No, Drive with Pat Courtney. Mumford & Sons. Fleetwood Mac was on before that. Lindsay Buckingham has been dropping a few hints of a new project with Stevie Nicks. Two of them getting back together. He says quite a few things could reveal themselves. Oh, yeah, okay. Kevin, you're back on to me. Good, I was glad to hear from you. Kevin was on the WhatsApp, 087-1818-100. Says, hi, Pat. Hi, Kevin. He says, Transplant Sport Ireland. You remember I mentioned that? They went to the British Transplant Sports. Well, I suppose it's a World Cup of a sort, isn't it? It's an annual event anyway. But a Transplant Sport Ireland. Football came fourth in the competition, losing your third place playoff against Wales. No. So, mind you, that's a good haul of them. That's a good haul of medals. Kevin says, over the whole weekend, we had 16 adult athletes, 3 kids, and we took home 22 medals across different sports. Take a bow. That's a good effort. Come on. Yeah. Bit of happiness for you. Well played. REM's on the radio after the Stones are over.

0: well in that film, didn't he? That weapon thing that he had. Ooh. It's one of those films I don't know if I could watch again, because, you know, I'm a bit of a wuss when it comes to, like, horrible films. But yeah, he was good being scary. Music news has Morrissey in it tonight. And you know I wouldn't be his greatest fan, but anyway, that'll be on after MGMT, in between MGMT and U2.
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Okay, full disclosure time for what my personal opinion is worth. I think Morrissey is... Well, the last time I kind of said it on the radio, I got given out to by alleged management. So you get the picture. It involved a body part. Morrissey was booked to start a four-night stand at some theatre in Las Vegas on Friday just gone. People who had spent money on tickets, travel, accommodation at Vegas prices, mind you, they all got this. Hello, we regret to inform you that Morrissey live in concert, scheduled for August 14, 15 and 18 and 19 at Encore Theatre at Wynn Las Vegas, has been cancelled due to unforeseen logistical issues. The scheduled Las Vegas residency cannot take place. Fact check. Morrissey has cancelled, postponed or cut short more than 400 scheduled concert dates in his career. That comes to roughly 20 to 30% of his total scheduled live performances. I had a look at how much money he probably has, and it's estimated at $50 million. So, straight away, I looked up what Slash is allegedly worth. $120 million. He doesn't cancel gigs. When he comes here to Dublin, he goes to AA meetings, and he pops into some neck guitars on Francis Street. And he's a nice guy. The prosecution rests.

0: Here is the addictive Nova Drive with Pat Courtney and Republica. And ready to go, and you too. Yes, you put me straight on that one. A few people, Dr. Sheila and a few others put me straight on No Country for Old Men. It wasn't Antonio Banderas. It was Javier Bardem. And he was scary. He was very scary. Carl was listening to my music news about Morrissey cancelling concerts all over the place. He says, you should send Javier Bardem after Morrissey. Yeah, I think it's a bit cruel. Yeah, thanks for putting me straight on that one. What was the one where he had, Banderas had all the guns and the guitar? Desperado. That was a good one. And that was scary enough. Now I remember. Late Dispatches. Big Fat Paulie was on the WhatsApp. 087-1818-100.
1: Hey, Pat. One before you go. Flash for cash on the M50 southbound just before the Troll Bridge. So it's just before you go over the bridge at the M4. Over and under.
0: Over and under, thank you. Longmeister was on too, talking about No Country for Old Men. He said, Benicio del Toro, very dodgy haircut in that movie, was in No Country for Old Men. He must have frightened you so much you thought he was Antonio Banderas. Well, obviously, Javier Bardem frightened you so much that you thought he was Benicio del Toro. Well, hey, listen, we're all entitled to the odd gaffe. Ford is developing a four-door Mustang, a version of the Mustang. It'll be marketed to men who are having a midlife crisis, but still need room for two children's seats in the back. And the hottest name in fashion these days, apparently, I didn't know this until today, but it's worn by the likes of Lady Gaga, is a Paris-based designer label called Fecal Matter. Yes, Fecal Matter. Well, they do say brown is the new black. Please hold for Bob Marley.
2: 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And right now, it's worth so much money. 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And who knows? Your next guess might just be the one. The Nova Noise. It doesn't get more seriously addictive. 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

0: Seriously Addictive. 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Fall at Your Feet. And I had ELO on before that. And Bob Marley as well. Jeez, I'm learning so much. Yeah, who sent me this? Was it James? Yeah, James. James recommending me another film with Antonio Banderas in it. Anto. From Dusk Till Dawn. Oh, it's a Tarantino. Ooh, I don't know. James, like Tarantino. I mean, I love his work. Love his work. He's brilliant. But there's always something, if not a lot of it, that just makes me want to run away. I just can't handle it, you know. And Danielle was on the WhatsApp as well.
1: Pat, I know you're running out the door, but I was just listening to you talking about Banderas. Yep. Antonio Banderas. Yep. One of his movies that I really enjoyed was a Tarantino film as well, not Desperado, but one called Four Rooms. And it contains actors such as Steve Buscemi. Also Madonna is in it, weirdly enough. Salma Hayek and Antonio Banderas. And yeah, I think it's a great movie. Maybe it'd be a bit too much for you because there's a bit of squeamishness in it. But yeah, Tarantino fans will like it. Anyway, over and under.
0: Over and under. And then Eamon was on as well. Did I know that Javier Bardem played rugby for Spain? No, I did not know that. I did not know that. With the latest on that bad crash on the M50 yesterday morning, Ruby is here in two. Greg is here now. He will play the rest of that song after 7 o'clock. Enjoy the evening.
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2: With the latest from the Nova Newsroom, I'm Ruby McManus. Stargazers are preparing for this week's rare solar eclipse. And in sport, FIFA President Gianni Infantino's position is under further pressure. But first, one of the vehicles in yesterday's collision on the M50 in which nine people were injured was stolen. The crash occurred early yesterday morning and involved eight teenage boys travelling in one car northbound on the southbound carriageway. The teenagers were taken to hospital for treatment and one of them remains in critical condition, while the driver of the other car, a man in his 20s, was taken to hospital with serious injuries. Gardaí have confirmed one of the vehicles involved in the collision at Toyota Vitz had been reported as stolen the day before and was subject of an investigation. Meanwhile, a man in his 60s has died in a crash in County Cavan. The collision between a car and a van happened on the N3 at Drumtalla between Virginia and Cavan shortly before 2 o'clock this afternoon. The driver of the car was pronounced dead and his body has been removed to Cavan General Hospital, while a female passenger in her 60s was seriously injured and has been airlifted to Beaumont Hospital for treatment. The driver of the van, a man in his 50s, is being treated for minor injuries. The road remains closed and Gardaí are appealing for anyone with information to come forward. Farmers in the east and the south are struggling in bone dry conditions over the summer. The Irish Farmers Association says the last 6 to 8 weeks have hit grass growth, which in turn affects cattle feed. It has written to the Minister for Agriculture asking for a meeting to discuss the situation and potential measures to tackle it. IFA President Francie Gorman says it's adding strain to farmers dealing with the cost of doing business.
14: The fodder is there, but when you look at milk price this year, when you look at beef price, and even in the tillage sector, and they're not feeding livestock, they've become massively challenged. Winter crops this year have yielded way below expectations. Spring crops are coming in now. Some of them are doing at expected levels, but others are not.
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2: And stargazers are preparing for this week's rare solar eclipse. On Wednesday at around 6 p.m, the moon will move in front of the sun for 2 hours. Experts are warning people not to look directly at the eclipse without proper protective glasses, as it can cause lasting eye damage. Space expert Dr. Niamh Shaw says there are alternative ways to see it.
22: If you don't have eclipse glasses, you're not going to use the sunglasses. What you can do is you know the colander that we have in our kitchens for draining pasta? If it's sunny, if you actually shine that up in the direction of the sun, and then you look back at the shadow, you will see small, tiny repetitions of what the sun looks like. You will actually see the moon in front of the sun in tiny little repetitions.
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2: Starting with soccer, and FIFA President Gianni Infantino's position is under further pressure. An open letter from the Confederations of Europe, North and Central America and Asia has accused him of breaking trust through deception. Sky's Rob Harris says this is an attempt to give Infantino the opportunity to resign rather than face re-election.
23: This is a concerted effort to reject Infantino's attempts to stay in power. At the weekend, he issued, through a FIFA spokesperson, quite an angry statement, hitting out an attempt to undermine his presidency.
2: Meanwhile, there may be significant changes coming to Liverpool's ownership. A consortium that includes Amazon founder Jeff Bezos and Facebook co-founder Eduardo Saverin are in advanced talks to buy a 30% share in the Premier League club. The deal is thought to be in the region of £1.5 billion. In athletics, it's been a busy day so far for the Irish team at the first day of the European Athletics Championships in Birmingham. Mark English won his heat in the 800 metres to go through to Wednesday semi-finals. Kira Neville finished in fifth in her 100 metres heat to qualify for tonight's semi-finals at 8:10. Jack Raftery came second in the 400 metres heats to progress to the semi-final tomorrow. Eric Favours has qualified for his first ever major championship final in the men's shot put, which will be at 8:33 p.m. this evening. And speaking to Athletics Ireland in-house media, he said he has nothing to lose ahead of the final.
24: It was a clean, warm-ups and then starting strong, but now that I'm into the final, I have nothing to lose. My foot's in the door, so I look forward to tonight.
2: And that's your sport.
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2: A dry night with lowest temperatures of 11 to 15 degrees. Tomorrow will be warm and dry with spells of sunshine, hazy at times, and highs of 26 degrees. 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

Another night, Greg, on a Monday saying hola, just like Philo. Seriously addictive music from The Killers and Phil Lynott's Old Town to kick off. We've got some Who, some Queen and Bowie, some Florence and the Machine. A great Van Halen tune coming up at this hour as well. It's Nova.

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0: This is Nova on a Monday night. I'm Greg Gock, and there's seriously addictive music from The Who, a song that kind of snuck by the censor back in the day, because if you listen very carefully, yeah, he's using naughty words. Nova Nights coming back and putting him under pressure next.
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0: 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Seriously Addicted Music with the Boss. Highways. That line actually found its way into The Sopranos one time when Christopher is late for a meeting and he's asked why he's late and he said the Highways gem just quotes Born to Run verbatim. Come back with that, some Dirty Deeds in two shakes.
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0: Chris Nova playing Seriously Addictive Music. I'm Greg. There's Oasis. What ads, as they say these days. Latest news and some weather at 8 o'clock on the way. We'll come back with Layla. Eric and the Dominoes. It's the way they were supposed to be introduced, but the MC got it wrong and called them Derek and the Dominoes. True story.
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1: News.
9: Good evening, I'm Lindsay Dolan. A man in his 60s has died in a crash in County Cavan. The collision between a car and a van happened on the N3 at Drumtalla between Virginia and Cavan shortly before 2 this afternoon. The driver of the car was pronounced dead and his body has been removed to Cavan General Hospital, while a female passenger in her 60s was seriously injured and has been airlifted to Beaumont Hospital. The driver of the van, a man in his 50s, has been treated for minor injuries. The road remains closed. Gardaí are appealing for anyone with information to come forward. Colombia has been hit by its strongest earthquake in a decade, with more than 70 people feared dead. Buildings have been reduced to rubble and widespread damage has been reported. The Department of Foreign Affairs said it's monitoring the situation and is ready to provide consular assistance if needed. Sky's David Blevins has the latest.
10: The footage coming in to us shows buildings collapsing in Pereira, in Calais, and particularly in Quibdó, a town of 130,000 people. You've seen a clock tower collapsing onto a church in a place called La Virginia. Another clock tower has collapsed onto a church in Manizales.
9: Almost 1,000 motorcyclists were seriously injured on the roads between 2021 and 2025. It comes as 16 motorcyclists have died on the road so far this year. The RSA have launched a new campaign calling on drivers to take an extra moment to look out for people on motorbikes, especially when emerging from junctions. David Martin of the RSA says everybody has a part to play.
6: They need to make sure that they drive and use their motorcycles in a very responsible manner. But we also need to acknowledge that they are vulnerable road users as well, and that it's incumbent on those other, particularly motorists, road users, to make sure that they keep an extra eye out for them.
9: And stargazers are preparing for this week's rare solar eclipse. On Wednesday at about 6 p.m, the moon will move in front of the sun for 2 hours. Experts are warning people not to look directly at the eclipse without proper protective glasses, as it can cause lasting eye damage. That's it for now. We'll have more in an hour.
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8: A dry night with lowest temperatures of 11 to 15 degrees. Tomorrow will be warm and dry with spells of sunshine, hazy at times, and highs of 26 degrees. 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

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They don't do second best. Taking it easy. It's a girl, my lord, in a flatbed Ford. There's a statue. You know all the story about Winslow, Arizona. Eagles in front of that. Layla and other assorted love songs. Another song about Patty Boyd. Clapton wrote it for her. We got some Mike Oldfield from the 80s. We got The Farm. We got Quo. We got Cranberries to play on the radio this hour. This is Nova.

0: Nova with Seriously Addictive Music. It's him for the weekend. Wishing our lives away. Well, it's just four more days, isn't it? Well, weather looks okay. Tomorrow, Tuesday, 23 to 26 degrees. The overview, warm, hot, humid for a time with sunny spells. Tomorrow, we should have highs of up to 26. Wednesday, up to 28. Thursday, maybe 29, possibly 30 degrees. Hottest again in the east coast of the country, Leinster, particularly North Leinster. The outlook then, indications show a more settled but cooler end to the week. Temperatures dropping back to, well, more like average.
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0: Stolen Gift fronted that band. It's Nova Nights playing Seriously Addictive Music from Fine Young Cannibals. Drives me crazy. What is driving you crazy? As we head for €41,000. The Nova Noise. Give it up for the Nova Noise. 8 clues, including our latest. A pedal bin has nothing to do with it. That was the latest clue. A pedal bin has nothing to do with it. All the clues can be found along with the wrong guesses, and there are many. Nova.ie/Nova Noise. We play 4 times daily, 7:30, 8:30 on Morning Glory with PJ and Jim, 12 noon with Nobby this week, and just after 5 with Pat on Nova Drive, plus bonus plays at midday, Saturday and Sunday. 440-4100 is the only number to call. 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

0: This is Nova playing Seriously Addictive Music. Pat talking about funeral songs. That could be one, I suppose. Since you've been... Seriously Addictive Music, it's Richie Blackmore's Rainbow with Graham Bonnet. And then they were shortened to just Rainbow, you know. And that's Since You've Been Gone. We'll be gone for a few minutes. The latest news at 9 o'clock on the way with some weather. We'll come back with Depeche Mode.
1: 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And right now, it's worth so much money. More than 40,000 euro is on the table this week. 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And who knows, your next guess might just be the one. The Nova Noise. 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
6: News.
8: Good evening, I'm Lindsay Dolan. The Colombian president says the number of people who died in today's earthquake has risen to 111, with 87 others injured. Buildings have been reduced to rubble and widespread damage has been reported. The Department of Foreign Affairs here said it's monitoring the situation and is ready to provide consular assistance if needed. It's already given advice to a small number of Irish citizens and has travel advice on its website. Sky's David Blevins has the latest.
9: The footage coming in to shows buildings collapsing in Pereira, in Calais, and particularly in Quibdó, a town of 130,000 people. You've seen a clock tower collapsing onto a church in a place called La Virginia. Another clock tower has collapsed onto a church in Manizales.
8: Meanwhile, the US Secretary of State Marco Rubio said the Trump administration stands ready to support Colombia, where water shortages are becoming an issue following the earthquake. Gustavo Restrepo lives about 20 miles west of the epicentre in La Vajinha.
10: The churches here, they collapse. Maybe more than 50 buildings collapse. I don't know about if people died or not, but everywhere is closed. We don't have water, no electricity, no gas, and nothing.
8: A man in his 60s has died in a crash in County Cavan. The collision between a car and a van happened on the N3 at Drumtalla between Virginia and Cavan shortly before 2 this afternoon. The driver of the car was pronounced dead and his body has been removed to Cavan General Hospital, while a female passenger in her 60s was seriously injured and has been airlifted to Beaumont Hospital for treatment. The driver of the van, a man in his 50s, has been treated for minor injuries. The road remains closed and Gardaí are appealing for anyone with any information to come forward. Singer Benson Boone has cancelled his latest concert after fighting like hell to combat a problem with his voice. He was due to perform in Sacramento in California on Saturday, but had to scrap the show because his voice wasn't up to scratch. According to the Sacramento Bee, he cancelled the show less than an hour before he was set to go on stage. He said it was extremely disappointing to cancel, and he'll be performing again soon. That's it for now. More in an hour.
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11: A dry night with lowest temperatures of 11 to 15 degrees. Tomorrow will be warm and dry with spells of sunshine, hazy at times, and highs of 26 degrees. 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

This is Nova, playing Seriously Addicted Music. I'm Greg, and there's the Chili's. They sell more records here per head than anywhere else in the world. Biggest market by far. Other side, in front of that, your very own personal Jesus from Depeche Mode. Arctic Monkeys and some Foo Fighters and maybe some Blur on the radio this hour. How about that? You like? Good.

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0: Alex Turner, Arctic Monkeys, it's Seriously Addictive Music on Nova Nights for a Monday. Are You Mine? In front of that, Blink-182, all the small things, all the little details. We shall shout and let it all out in two shakes on Nova.
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0: of Night. Seriously addictive music jumps out of the radio, doesn't it? Foo Fighters, Dave Grohl and co. It's Everlong. Two Shakes, we're back. We'll glam it up in the 70s. A little T-Rex next.
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0: Like I say, I'm sweet enough. Seriously addictive music from Def Leppard, Hysteria, back in the 80s. Pour Some Sugar on Me. The 10 o'clock news is on the way. 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
8: A very good night, I'm Lindsay Dolan. A national disaster has been declared after a powerful earthquake struck central Colombia, killing more than 110 people. The 7.4 quake hit this afternoon just after 7 a.m. local time, around 250 miles from the capital, Bogota, with tremors felt in neighbouring Ecuador. Sky's David Blevin said the Colombian president has ordered the establishment of an emergency centre to deal with the aftermath of the quake.
9: This has happened on the new president's very first day in office, and Abelardo de la Estrella says he will personally oversee the recovery efforts. The devastation, of course, is immediate, but the recovery is going to take some time.
8: Some environmental scientists are warning that Europe is on the brink of climate collapse. The EU's global warming monitor says Western Europe's June and July were the hottest on record. There's warnings the amount of heat-trapping gases being emitted by humans could lead to unlivable conditions by the early 2030s. Environmental journalist John Gibbons said the government needs to do more to tackle the issue.
10: There's a certain amount that we can do as individuals, but the heavy lifting on addressing this crisis falls to governments and corporations. And we see here in Ireland that rather than accelerating positive climate action, we see the government actually stepping back from it and trying to bypass climate-proofing our infrastructure. And this is a catastrophic mistake, and it's indicative of a complete lack of understanding of the crisis that we're facing.
8: A man in his 60s has died in a crash between a car and a van in County Cavan. The collision happened on the N3 between Virginia and Cavan shortly before 2 this afternoon. The driver of the car was pronounced dead at the scene, while a female passenger in her 60s was airlifted to Beaumont Hospital in Dublin. A man in his 50s who was driving the van has been treated for minor injuries. Concerns have been raised around people buying knock-off safety glasses to watch this week's solar eclipse. On Wednesday at approximately 6 p.m, the moon will block out the sun for around 2 hours. Experts are warning people not to look directly at the sun without the appropriate protection, as it can cause lasting eye damage. Space expert Dr. Niamh Shaw said the eclipse will be amazing, but is advising people to view it safely.
11: The creepiest thing is that it gets quite cold within seconds of when it reaches that maximum coverage, wherever you are. Because, you know, 9/10 of the sun are being covered. It gets dark, it'll get dull as if it's like going to pour rain. It gets cold, and then birds, if they're tweeting, will just stop. So the last time it happened was actually the 11th of August, which is tomorrow, 1999.
8: And that's your news for now.
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12: dry night with lowest temperatures of 11 to 15 degrees. Tomorrow will be warm and dry with spells of sunshine, hazy at times, and highs of 26 degrees. 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

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Killer Queen getting the Moet on ice. It is Moet, not Moet. Some Genesis, some Brian Ferry's, Talking Heads, Aerosmith on your radio this hour.

0: Let's stick together and work together on working out the Nova Noise. Heading for €41,000. 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Playing four times. 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
1: 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And right now, it's worth so much money. More than €40,000 is on the table this week. 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And who knows, your next guess might just be the one. The Nova Noise. 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

0: Oh, she was. Oh, absolutely. Sure, sorry. No, no, I'm not telling you what was going on. No. Mind your beeswax. Seriously Addictive Music and Nova, Talking Heads on Monday night in Dublin Town. In front of that, from the movie, which is soon to be a musical. Yeah. Purple Rain from Prince. Speaking of movies.
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2: This is a rowdy ride full of mischief and great music I loved. Nimrods, which gets 4.5 stars. Also in cinemas, Love Me Tender is a French language drama about a mother fighting her ex-husband for custody of their son after she comes out and starts a new relationship with a woman. It's a heartbreaking custody battle from another angle and phenomenal portrayal of motherhood and personal freedom. Love Me Tender is devastating and beautiful and gets 5 stars from me. Clint Dreeberg, your man at the movies, thanks to Manhattan Popcorn, guaranteed not to make it past the movie trailers on Radio Nova. So if

0: biggest selling American band of them all. The biggest selling American rock band of them all. Yep, it's official too. Seriously Addictive Music on Nova from Aerosmith. That's Pink.
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0: Break on through to the other side. The Lizard King, Jim Morrison, The Doors and Nova. Seriously Addictive Music continues. After 11 o'clock news and weather, we'll come back with the Rolling Stones.
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6: Very good night from the newsroom. I'm Lindsay Dolan. A national disaster has been declared after a powerful earthquake struck Colombia, killing more than 110 people. The 7.4 quake hit this afternoon, just after 7 this morning local time, around 250 miles from the capital Bogota, with tremors felt in neighbouring Ecuador. Sky's David Blevins said the Colombian president has ordered the establishment of an emergency centre to deal with the aftermath of the quake.
7: This has happened on the new president's very first day in office, and Abelardo de la Estrella says he will personally oversee the recovery efforts. The devastation, of course, is immediate, but the recovery is going to take some time.
6: A Defence Forces bomb disposal team has completed an operation in Kilcullen, County Kildare, following the discovery of suspected historic ordnance. The explosive ordnance disposal team was called in by Gardaí this afternoon. Following an assessment, it was confirmed that no explosive material was present. The operation concluded at around 8:45 tonight. The Road Safety Authority is calling on drivers to look right, look left, look right again as part of its new motorcycle safety campaign. Almost 1,000 motorcyclists were seriously injured on the roads between 2021 and 2025. So far this year, 16 motorcyclists have died on the roads. David Martin of the RSA says they're asking drivers to be mindful.
8: The campaign is based on research which shows that motorcyclists remain one of the most vulnerable road users in the country. Almost 1,000 motorcyclists were seriously injured on Irish roads between 2021 and 2025, and many of those serious collisions involved another vehicle where a failure to observe was recorded as a contributing factor. That's an observational issue, so we're asking people to take that extra moment to keep an eye out.
6: Concerns have been raised around people buying knock-off safety glasses to watch this week's solar eclipse. On Wednesday at approximately 6 p.m, the moon will block the sun for around 2 hours. Experts are warning people not to look directly at the sun without the appropriate protection, as it can cause lasting eye damage. Space expert Dr. Niamh Shaw said the eclipse will be amazing, but is advising people to view it safely.
9: The creepiest thing is that it gets quite cold within seconds of when it reaches that maximum coverage, wherever you are. Because, you know, 9/10 of the sun are being covered. It gets dark, it'll get dull as if it's like going to pour rain. It gets cold, and then birds, if they're tweeting, will just stop. So the last time it happened was actually the 11th of August, which is tomorrow, 1999.
6: And that's your news for now.
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10: A dry night with lowest temperatures of 11 to 15 degrees. Tomorrow will be warm and dry with spells of sunshine, hazy at times, and highs of 26 degrees. 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

Glasnost, Perestroika, Gorbachev words, way back when. And that inspired that song, basically. The Scorpions, The Wind of Change. There's a great conspiracy theory that the CIA were involved in writing that song. It's absolute bonkers, but, you know, always a good yarn to basically make things happen faster. Everything changing in Russia. In front of that, the Rolling Stones, Painted Black. Some Blondie, some Strokes. Yeah, we'll pull a few Strokes this hour. And we get Guns N' Roses.

0: A band that features in their lineup Albert Hammond Jr. Albert Hammond Sr. Remember the Free Electric Band and It Never Rains in Southern California all those years ago? And one of those little factoid things, if ever you were asked to name a pop star from Gibraltar, that's where Albert Hammond is from. Anyway, Seriously Addictive Music on a Monday continues with Radiohead after these.
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0: 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Don't do second best. It's seriously addictive music from The Killers, Brandon Flowers. Toying with the idea of walking away from the whole thing. He's kind of, he's feeling meh. Read My Mind in front of that Foreigner, Cold as Ice. No, not Cold as Ice. Nice and warm for the coming nights. Possibly a little bit too humid, or that great old Irish word, close.
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1: 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He's probably my favourite DJ. 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

0: The Boss Man from the River, Bruce Springsteen. Seriously Addictive Music on Nova. That is Hungry Heart. In front of that, some Doobies and one of the great songs from the 90s from Massive Attack. The Midnight News and Sport is next. We'll come back with your classic album.
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8: At midnight, good evening, I'm Tina Gates. A national disaster has been declared after a powerful earthquake struck central Colombia, killing more than 110 people. The 7.4 quake hit this afternoon, just after 7 a.m. local time, around 250 miles from the capital, Bogota, with tremors felt in neighbouring Ecuador. David Blevins says the Colombian president has ordered the establishment of an emergency centre to deal with the aftermath of the quake.
9: This has happened on the new president's very first day in office. And Abelardo de la Estrella says he will personally oversee the recovery efforts. The devastation, of course, is immediate, but the recovery is going to take some time, as we can clearly see from the pictures.
8: Gustavo Restrepo lives close to the city of Pereira, where they're searching for survivors tonight.
10: All the buildings were moving, almost collapsing everything. The services of rescue, they are working on all the properties trying to find people under the debris.
8: Garthia appealing for witnesses after a man in his 60s died in a crash between a car and a van in County Cavan today. The collision happened on the N3 between Virginia and Cavan shortly before 2 o'clock this afternoon. The driver of the car was pronounced dead at the scene, while a female passenger in her 60s was airlifted to Beaumont Hospital in Dublin. Talks aimed at resolving a staffing dispute at Oberstown Children's Detention Campus have broken down and an 8-hour work stoppage will go ahead tomorrow. FORSA says the dispute centres on staffing levels, recruitment difficulties and safety at the campus in Lusk in North County Dublin. It's the second in a series of planned weekly stoppages. A Defence Forces bomb disposal team has completed an operation in Kilcullen, County Kildare, following the discovery of suspected historic ordnance. The explosive ordnance disposal team was called in by Gardaí this afternoon. Following an assessment, it was confirmed that no explosive materials were present. The operation concluded at around 8:45 tonight. Farmers in the east and south of the country are struggling with the prolonged dry weather. The Irish Farmers Association says grass growth has been badly hit by the hot and dry conditions over the past 2 months. EU climate researchers say June and July were the driest on record in Western Europe. IFA President Francie Gorman says the high cost of fertiliser has added to the problem, with farmers using less of it.
11: Less fertiliser means less grass production, and we have a huge issue with the CBAM tax that has been put on at European Commission level on fertiliser, which has driven up the price of fertiliser, and it's most definitely going to impact on the usage at farm level. And then there's the whole availability issue because of the war in Iran and getting the fertiliser that we need. We don't produce fertiliser in this country.
8: Experts say getting young people to stop vaping is an uphill battle. The government's considering a generational ban on nicotine products, starting with those born in 2009 and after. Luke Clancy, Director General of the Tobacco Free Research Institute, says society needs to buy into this ban, like the smoking ban in 2004.
12: The message has to be really carefully tailored, because we found that it didn't matter what was in the message, so long as they saw the e-cigarettes, they had a higher prevalence of use of e-cigarettes than those who didn't.
8: Concerns have been raised around people buying knockoff safety glasses to watch this week's solar eclipse. On Wednesday at approximately 6 p.m, the moon will block the sun for around 2 hours. Space expert Dr. Niamh Shaw says people mustn't look directly at the sun without the appropriate protection.
13: The creepiest thing is that it gets quite cold within seconds of when it reaches that maximum coverage, wherever you are. Because, you know, 9/10 of the sun are being covered. It gets dark, it'll get dull, as if it's like going to pour or rain, it gets cold, and then birds, if they're tweeting, will just stop.
8: And that's your latest news update at 4 minutes past midnight.
14: And in sport, Derry City and James McLean are set to part ways. The 42 are reporting today that McLean, who returned to his hometown club in January, is set to leave. McLean made 17 appearances during his return to the League of Ireland, contributing 4 assists. Amazon founder Jeff Bezos looks set to become a major shareholder at Liverpool. A consortium that includes Bezos as well as Facebook co-founder Eduardo Saravin are in advanced talks to buy a 30% share in the Premier League club. The deal is thought to be in the region of £1.5 billion. Fenway Sports Group, or FSG, have been Liverpool's controlling shareholder for over 15 years. Longford are looking for a new senior football manager. Mike Solon, who had been at the helm since August 2024, announced his departure today. His management team of Enda McGahern and Joe Keane have also left their roles. It was a busy day for the Irish team on the first day of the European Athletics Championships in Birmingham. In the 800 metres this morning, Mark English won his heat and progresses to Wednesday's semi-final. But Keane McPhillips, who had been struggling with an illness this past week, fell short. Jack Rafferty came second in the 400 metres heat to progress to the semi-final tomorrow. Eric Favours had a top 10 finish in the shot put, coming 10th with a third round best of 19.59 metres. Nick Griggs also secured a top 10 finish with 8th place in the men's 5,000 metres final. But Sarah Lavin fell short of qualification for the semi-final with the 100 metre hurdles. And there was further success at the European Aquatics Championships in Paris. Jack Kelly finished second in his semi-final and set a new national record with a time of 58.9 seconds. And finally, in cricket, Ireland were defeated by 3 wickets in the second ODI match of their series against Afghanistan today. Ireland were all out by 206 by the early afternoon, and after the break, Afghanistan won with 31 balls remaining. That's your news and sport. I'm Eve Conway.
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15: A dry night with lowest temperatures of 11 to 15 degrees. Tomorrow will be warm and dry with spells of sunshine, hazy at times, and highs of 26 degrees. 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
0: Described by members of the band, well, it's a concept album, but they dubbed it a punk rock opera. The album features the story of Jesus of Suburbia, a lower middle class American adolescent anti-hero. We're talking about the 7th album from Green Day, released in 2004, 22 years ago, American Idiot. Following the fairly not great sales of Warning in 2000, the band took time out and sat down and said, let's plan the next thing. Cigarettes and Valentine's. That's what it was called. Recording cut short. Why? Well, the master tapes were nicked. So following this, the band made the decision to start the next record from scratch. So a more societally critical, politically charged record that returned the band's punk sound, I suppose, following their more rough, power pop, folky kind of sounding Warning. Additionally, they went in under an image change, red and black uniforms on stage, adding more theatrical presence to press events and so on and so forth. Green Day's American Idiot. It's a goodie. It's the classic album at midnight on Nova.